Bachelor for you in Corcha. It's the Red Hot Mixtape Show on Sola. Just heard from the sounds of Fela Kuti, the inimitable stylings there of the master of Afrobeat. Also heard before that Gypsy Men

Remember that? From a couple of years back now, BB Winans, he promised me. If you like that kind of up-tempo electronic soul, gotta tell you about this. You Got the Love, a tribute to Erin Abdullah. It's gonna be on the 21st of August, 3 p.m. till 2 a.m. DJs Roy the Roach, Kid Bachelor, which happens to be me, Sancho Panza, and DJ Fenn. So at Roller Nation 117, Bruce Grove, London, 776. You are also. A special guest set.

Sound System Extraordinaire from Function One. The Founder. So check that out. 21st happens to be my birthday. Come on down, say hi, it's free.

wherever you're listening from. This is the mixtape with Kid Bachelor for you. And Blaze, can you dance to my beat? A good question. Now then, the UK is certainly on track for the hottest summer on record. The UK is provisionally the first time where on five separate occasions temperatures have exceeded 36 degrees or above. Record temperatures makes the forecast for the next week the fifth hottest day on record in the UK, and that surpasses this year's previous high of 38 degrees C on the 26th of June in Norfolk. What a thing! No need to go anywhere. Stay put, stay tuned. Don't touch that dial, you're listening to Solar.

Wicked Bachelor in the his house. You guys are seeing all parts of my house. I'm with you, albeit for another 5 minutes or so. That's so

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future is uncertain, or it seems that way. Except, of course, Kid Bachelor will be on the air making sure, my brothers and sisters, that the revolution will be live. So enjoy the changes and watch the ride. Hope you've enjoyed this Red Hot Mixtape Show dish. Join us next time when the musical menu will be even more inviting. I've been Lawrence Kid Bachelor for you. Avoy la linea.

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2: From first thing

Good evening, ladies and gents. Welcome to the show. It's Bob Semple here for the next 2 hours here on the world's number one soul radio. It's Upfront Soul tonight. For the last 3 or 4 weeks, I've given you more than your fair share of oldies. This week, we're going for it. So, notebooks out, Shazam's out, however you please. Lots and lots of goodies in this show tonight. We launched off with an 8-piece London-based band called Orchard. They have a new EP out called The Joy of Knowing on Orchard Records, and these guys are influenced by Roy Hargrove and D'Angelo. The song Losing Ground, we'll be coming back to them later in the show.

medicine for your mind, your soul and your legs. What more do you want out of life? If I could cook you a bacon sandwich, I would. And that's Malcolm Strachan from his brilliant album, Look on the Bright Side. Haggis Records for 2026. You can tell he's from Scotland, can't you? Hi to Malk. If you're up there and listening in, dude, what an album. I've told you that before, haven't I? Leave It All Behind is that song on an album full of killers. Precious little in the way of oldies tonight, but for this one we go back to 1977. Johnny Guitar Watson, It's About the Dollar Bill.

0: lyricism with heavy bass grooves and 70s funk instrumentation. Killer stuff. Malcolm Strachan before that, Leave It All Behind from his brilliant album Look on the Bright Side, Investigate if you haven't already. And Layla Hathaway is back, forthcoming album Made in Chicago. Turn it up.
1: The South had an exodus. After flipping through the paper, our kinfolk knew what was next for us. They headed north to lay down their roots. The train was filled with hope, from the freight cars to the caboose. Next stop, Chicago, the big city of dreams and broad shoulders. This was the hot spot, even though the winters were much colder.

0: Hillsville, these country folk figured out how to make a way. Our people made something out of nothing. There's always been magic in our DNA. From our art, our poetry, to the music we would play, the whole world watches, our black renaissance was put on full display. We were raised right, traditions were passed down, we welcomed new life. We had our own doctors and banks, we had our fair share of unfair fights. We weren't all rich, but this felt like a small piece of heaven. We spread love from the lake to state, from 31st to 47th.
1: And that's what it's all about, spreading love, as Al Hudson said. Layla Hathaway, 47th Street, brand new for 2026 on Hathaway Entertainment, forthcoming up, Made in Chicago. The song is a tribute to her family's roots in Bronzeville, Chicago. Album releases October the 1st, 2026. First of two cuts here from Rosalia de Souza. Nicola Conte presents Garota Moderna on Schema Records, and we're going with the song Zona Sul. Standout composition from the Brazilian vocalist, featured on this album release. Back after this with Lucky Witherspoon. He's releasing some heavy funk for 26. So much soul, it hurts. Don't go anywhere.

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1: 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In a world of imitations, you found the original.

Witherspoon Music 2026. That's a fat jam. So many goodies. It's Upfront Soul tonight. We're looking at what's coming your way. Forthcoming album, Intentions. This is

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2: Hey, this is Kurt.

could have been one of the albums of the week for this week. Could have had several of them, so let's have none instead and just play you a track or two where we can. In the background behind me, Selwyn and Michelle from their new album In Due Time, D-E-W. 2026 on Selljoy Productions and Glow. Before that, same group again with the song Sufficient, same album. They're a Christian musical duo whose album preaches faith as firm foundation in these difficult times. A much needed 8-track killer album packed with S-O-U-L. More of that later on. From there on to Innervision Records we go, the ever reliable Ali Starr. She is back with a song called I Can't Go. 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Welcome to the show.

Sounds of Glory on Solar Radio, and we're still making love. That's absolute class for 2026. We're going for that upfront soul tonight, low on the oldies. And we got some goodies for you tonight. You really do need to keep those ears open. Next up, we've been rocking this album on and off since March this year. It's finally entered the Solar Radio Sweet Rhythms chart. Sean Rivera.

0: Sean Rivera, former member of the group As Yet, on a self-titled album, and Doesn't Matter. Sounding all kinds of Jared Lawson-y on there. It's a wonderful album too on Philly Wood Music. Do check it out. We'll be back in a moment with a brand new single from him that is not on the album.
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5 PA at the Tranquil Turtle in Stevenage. September the 6th, that's going to be a great, great day. And this is What You Are, Mario Biondi's classic.

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having that at the moment, rotating for several weeks on and off now. Forthcoming on Edition Records, Gretchen Parlato. And Capricorn with Alan Hampton. Forthcoming album, The Wise Ones. We like, don't we? Next up, this one's for my jazz. Brand new album from one half of Yours Truly, or was it truly yours? I forget. Ricky Jones.

0: Jones on the world's number one. Brand new album, My Truth, about her, J. Renee Global Enterprises. And the song, I'm Gonna Wait. He's got a single release called Magic out at the moment too, and it is quite rude, but soulful as you like. By my window pane. Yeah, we remember you, Ricky. Let's take another cut from the album. This one's called Black Love, and if I have time, there'll be a third before the end of the show. Lots to cram in tonight. It's all that soul. Medicine for your mind. You know where to be if you want to join us. We're on the Soul Radio Facebook page, or you can email me on bobb@soulradio.com. Welcome to the show. Turn it up.
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here on Solar, and from his album A Mr. Lee Vibe Volume 1, that's William Richardson on Solar Radio on RLW Productions. Two from the album. The first up was That's Love, and that tune you just heard, Time to Live. He's been singing since 2019 and just getting started, babe. Wonderful album. Tracks are short, yet amazing. Come back to that if there's time in tonight's show. Over to Death Row Recordings 2026, Sam Pounds and the Family Company.

We are here to lift your soul, and I hope we're doing that, whatever frame of mind you're in these difficult times. Sam Pounds with The Family Company and the song One in a Million. Sam's a versatile musician from North Carolina who blends gospel and soul very nicely. Dude has a great rep as a trusted force in the room. He is a mixer, producer,

songwriter and plays drums too, piano and guitar. A little bit of talent there on Death Row Recordings. What do you think about that? Chris Baxter is out there remixing again, and he's done it again with Lucas Seto, Ghetto Kind of Love. 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That's all you got to do. Go on there and leave a donation if you wish. Don't if you don't want to. It's up to you.

tonight from the group Orchard, the EP The Joy of Knowing and the song What I'd Give. They are a London-based eight-piece soul band, very Jared Lawson in style. The man is influential already. Love you, mate. Well, we. And to take us up to that last half hour of the show, let's go a little Nicole Aconte style with the song Bossa 31.

0: Nicola Conte presents Rosalia D'Souza from her album Garota Moderna on Schema Records Bossa 31. Never a bad time for a little taste of boss, eh? Back in a mo as we head up towards Clive R's In Orbit and Johnny Britt with the turntable after that, live from the US. That's upcoming here on Solar.
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New for 26. Sounds almost like AI to me, but that does appear to be a real person. So there's no excuses, is there? From there to Helen Bruner and Terry Jones, Never Gonna Fall, brand new 2026 on My Tone Records. This is a killer ballad.

whoever says they don't make soul today like they used to might be talking out of their bottom. Helen Bruner and Terry Jones, that's brand new for 2026, Never Gonna Fall. Tremendous ballad about love developing from friendship, and already a second single is due to fall following this one, with a very special guest vocalist who needs no introduction. Ears and eyes open for that one. We're heading out towards Clive Arm. We're bringing you all that song.

Upfront soul and jazz and gospel here on Sonar Radio. And behind me, the sounds of Faith N. Johnson featuring Ron Lyles, a brand new single release called The Battle. Song all about family and everything, and to always pray and trust in God. Before that, we returned to Ricky Jones. His brand new album and the song Pretty Just Ain't Enough, about a vain lady. Cramming them in the time allowed. We got a rush now. This is Nicole Yvette here. Brand new album from her. It's got a single release, two single releases, but this one's called Say Yes with the vibraphonist Joel Ross. Song about letting go of fear and embracing the unknown. Album's out just now and also features brother Kurt Elling too.

2026 on Bright Fame Recording. And October London's album Love Me For Me is now out. The album's out, of course it is, and wonderful as you'd expect. Gotta give the single a chance though. It is only out as of last week, so here it is again.

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Going, an inspirational song for these times. And that's it, one very, very upfront soul show with the occasional oldie. I hope you've enjoyed it half as much as I've enjoyed playing to you. Let's do it all again next week, God willing. Stand by for Clive R. In Orbit next up here on Solar Radio, followed by Johnny Britt with the Turntable. And the beauty of doing your own show is you can sign out with whatever you want. Some might say, well, why would you play this, Bob, of all the choice you had? And I couldn't disagree with you, but it's my show, baby. Ha-ha. Thanks for your company. Take care. Look after yourselves and each other. Bring a smile wherever you go. It's tough times for folks these days. See ya.

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3: August 16, is it? 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Wednesday evening. The next Soul Cruise is next Sunday.

I'm Clive R. We are here in Orbit on a Sunday evening. My thanks to Bob Semple for the last couple of hours. As we go into Orbit, birthdays and anniversaries and recent releases.

In fact, starting with a recent-ish release, young man from the south of the UK with a blues heritage, and what's in a name? He was out on the road as Mississippi McDonald. It's quite a mouthful. His real name is Ollie. So he's now revised the billing to Ollie Mac, which is a lot easier. And from the recent album by Ollie Mac, you gotta call me. Sunday evening music starts this way.

Fella's name is Ollie Mac, O-L-I-M-A-C, Oliver McDonald is his given name, but there he is. But the album called, it doesn't say what the album's called, mini album from Ollie Mac. You've got to call me, Clive R, which is what you can call me, here on a Sunday evening in orbit on Solar Radio. And the conundrum with some AI material and a Southern Soul singer, whose name I won't mention, other than her first name is Shauna, says she's just put online 1,200 songs that she's written over the last year. And I'm thinking, that sounds a little bit contrived. But there's another lady called Big Poppy, P-O-P-P-I, from down south in Alabama. She put out a four-track. I thought she might have been an artificial artist, but no. Big Poppy, All in a Day.

0: That was very delightful on the ear. Big Poppy, P-O-P-P-I, and All in a Day.
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soulful blues, the blues with soul and a bit of a touch of jazz from the violin and the guitar solos. Eva Cassidy, the lady, Eva passed away in 1996 at a very young age. That album cut in Blues Alley in Washington, D.C. in 1992. Dancing cheek to cheek. Where to now? Bella Brown and the Jealous Lovers from the Southern States.

Yeah, fine track apart from the guitar solo, but there you go. There was Bella Brown. I won't be playing that one again because of that very reason. Stay Too Long. Clive R here in Orbit, Sunday evening on Solar Radio. And to Venice Thomas, who had an album out about a year ago. I had the pleasure of doing an interview with her. She's the older sister of Carla Thomas, Rufus's daughter. Venice got a new album out. Of course, still got the blues. Here's the track from there. Every moment is a lifetime. Venice Thomas.

As the lady sings, Venice Thomas there, as mentioned, the elder daughter of the late Rufus Thomas, and every moment is a lifetime. Cry Bar here in Orbit on Solar Radio. Tonya Johnson next on the turntable. And again, one or two vintage-style songs by new artists. In modern style.

0: She's Tonya Johnson, and the track is Good Morning Heartache, as you would have assessed from the lyric there. 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
0: Aretha Franklin passed away this very day back in 2018. Ain't no way.

Aretha Franklin's sister Ree, who passed away this very day in 2018, ain't no way. And from an album of outtakes issued about a decade ago, Respect the Very Best of Aretha Franklin, we bring you her version of At Last.

Aretha Franklin from the Etta James songbook at last, marking the passing of Sister Aretha, who passed away this very day, 16th of August, back in 2018. Another young man who went to soul heaven this week, those years ago, was Curtis Owsley, born in Texas. We know him better as King Curtis. Passed away on the 13th, Thursday this year. Was it really 1971?

And the engineer decided to fade them down just as Curtis was taking the middle eight there. Take the last train home as you're the gather. Well, you, that's how the riff fits in. Take the last. Either way, King Curtis, Curtis Housley, we play more from Curtis from the later years, the Atlantic years, in the next section of the show, all being well. Curtis, who passed away on the 13th, Thursday, just gone, 1971. Patty Austin, born this week 1950, on the 10th, Monday just gone.

Patty Austin, birthday lady from Mundy, born 1950 there, from produced by Cree Taylor on Kudu Records. I had the pleasure of meeting Patty. She goes back to the late 1960s when she was on United Artists and was brought to the UK, and my old mate and now sadly late Alan Warner, who was label manager at UA and then moved to the States, also a bit of a movie buff. Alan invited me up to meet Patty, and I spoke to her in a hotel in Park Lane those decades ago. And from Patty Austin to Austin, Texas, location with live recording by Rochelle and the Sidewinders.

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Going back 4 or 5 years.

0: I'd rather go blind. Originally by Fuji, the recorded name of Ellington Jordan. Covered by many, including the source of that cover, Etta James. I'd rather go blind there. Rochelle and the Sidewinders from Austin, Texas.
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0: Bobby Hatfield. With the Righteous Brothers.
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0: From the Alvin Robinson songbook.

something you got from the Alvin Robinson songbook of New Orleans there, the Writers Brothers on Moonglow Records before they got hitched onto the Phil Spector bandwagon there. Bobby Hatfield there, our birthday man from Monday, along with Bill Medley, his Writers Brother colleague. Clive R. In Orbit, and to the MGM years of Bobby Hatfield. Was it MGM or was it Verve? Let's look at the label credit and I'll tell you what it says. Verve number 10598 brings us Soul Cafe by Bobby Hatfield.

Yeah, Bobby went down to Muscle Shoals, Alabama, and kept some sessions for Verve Records, which is an unlikely combination. There was Soul Cafe. Having played Something You Got, that was a first cousin, wasn't it, to the rhythm of Alvin Robinson's Something You Got, Soul Cafe. Bobby Hatfield, the tenor voice with the Righteous Brothers, who was born on the 10th, Monday just gone, back in 1940, and passed away just a few years ago. Clive R here, approaching the end of the first hour here in Orbit.

0: Lady's name is Kathy Young. The song is I Don't Want to Lose You, as you would have gathered from the lyric there. A new release there. Kathy's been around for a while. There was a Kathy Young with the Innocents some decades ago. It might be the same lady. I'll have to look that up and find out. Either way, that was Kathy Young. Don't Want to Lose You, Soul with the Country Tins here on a Sunday evening on Solo Radio. I'm Clive R. We're here in Orbit and back with some more music in just one moment. Maybe even a little few words with a lady called Martha Reeves. So see what the next few minutes brings.
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0: So many memories. Come and get these memories. Martha and the Vandellas. Come and get 'em. Tried it for 1963. Come and get 'em. Martha has a new album out called Searching. I was delighted to be invited to do a Zoom interview with Martha and Chris Rowe, co-producer and right-hand man, and here's the result of the interview.
1: I really was there in the old days, so there you go. You've been a part of my life for the last 60 years.
2: Good to see you again.
1: Searching, Martha, is an excellent album with a combination of styles. What gave you the title? Were you looking for a new pathway to take?
2: Everything on this album is all magical. I don't know how people could sense my soul or my spirit, but searching speaks for me. I've been searching, and when I heard the lyrics, I thought I could sing it, but after I sang it, I knew that it was meant for me. That's my song. Although Delphio Marcellus wrote it, he gave me a couple of lines in there to let me know that he understands. They hit me right in the soul with searching. I've been searching a long time. One of the people I've talked to recently asked me, why am I still recording? What am I looking for? I've been looking for my mate all my life, all my career. And I'm going to keep singing until he comes.
1: You've also mixed your roots in there, Martha, with the gospel material as well. So you're taking us off back to your Alabama roots as well.
2: Yes.
1: A nice choice, wasn't it, to put the gospel in there as well?
2: Yeah, it's been my hope all my career that I could just give God the thanks and let him hear it. A lot of people paraphrase their prayers and their hopes and dreams, and they don't exactly say that they're talking to Jesus and that they appreciate him for dying on the cross for us. And I'm real serious about it. It's a fact that if you know God, you love God. And that's what I want to spread. That's the message I want to spread.
1: Yeah. And you've also edged towards the classic style. I've Got It Bad, God Bless the Child you've got on there. So you've got going back towards sort of Billie Holiday type era as well, which you probably listened to as a girl as well, no doubt.
2: I've listened to all of the great ladies that sing. And I'm so proud to know that my mom was a jazz fan. She would go around the house singing jazz, and she also loved the blues. She would put on B.B. King, and she would play him as she did her homework, her housework. And my dad played blues guitar as a sport, and he and Johnny Lee Hooker used to sit around the different storefronts on fruit cases, sitting down, just playing hour after hour, beautiful music on the guitar and singing. So it's part of my life. It's part of what I want to do and what I dream to be.
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0: Yours truly, Clive Warren, in conversation with Martha Reeves.
1: I'm just thinking from what you were saying there, Martha, your house must have been quite a interesting birthplace of your musical styles, with the array of people you just mentioned in there, from the blues and the gospel and the classic singers. So you actually had very good roots, didn't you, before you became
2: Delphine and Mandela? I can remember not having a television. All we had was a radio. Dad with the guitar. And whenever he came home from work, he would take that guitar off the wall that he told us not to touch while he was at work and play us the evening through, just playing wonderful songs that he learned by himself. Because I asked Dad one day, I said, Dad, teach me to play the guitar. He said, no, you got to learn on your own like I did. He wasn't going to help me do anything. He's going to show me that that's how he got it, and that's how I have to get it.
1: I'm just thinking back to when I get asked as an elderly blues fan, soul fan here in the UK, if I thought that, if I knew, realised that Motown music was going to be big 60 years later, you no doubt have the same, now you, here you are 60 years later, still a huge music performer and with best-selling records and a new album. It must be probably beyond your wildest dreams that you've gone this far.
2: I can't tell you. I can only let you know that from the age of 3, Mom has called me to her as she would nurture my, make me beautiful, I should say, comb my hair and don my clothes. She used to sew our clothes on the old-fashioned sewing machine that rocked and kept the house awake. She'd be sewing all night, making dresses. She'd make the bottoms to one of them and the top to the other, and she'd make us match. People in school knew who was Ruby Lee and EJ's children because they had on the same fabric. It was just distributed in a different way. So I'm from an enterprising family. Mom and Dad did the best they could with the 12 kids they had. Dad worked for the city water department, and Mom worked in the house on her kids and taught us all to love. So that's why I'm rejoicing.

Hi, Bar in Conversation with Martha Reeves and the Vandellas here. Very fitting for the time of the year and circumstances, Heatwave.

0: It's difficult for me as a music fan who knew you from your heritage and your to find questions to ask you, Martha, that you haven't been asked a million times before. The name Mickey Stevenson obviously comes up as the key for you getting into the Motown stable. You've probably told people a million and one times before how you came to meet up with Mickey and how he got you into Motown. Tell me one more time.
1: Okay, the 20 grand was where everybody gathered. They featured big bands and the best classic artists in the world. And Motown gave a review in there. And anytime we went there, the Choker Campbell 12-piece band would play for us. So we learned how to work with big bands. That's an art itself.
0: Yes.
1: And we would have the Motown family sitting in the audience directly in front of us. It wasn't a big stage. And they were they're so close to you, they could touch you while you were singing. That's how close the Motown family would sit in the front rows of the performances at the 20 grand. We were trained to sing to people, not to tables and chairs and clocks, like some people learn to do. And they were right there with us. Barry even loaned his parents to us when our parents couldn't make it, and let us say and fill in our hearts that our parents were there. I mean, it's a wonderful place to be. That's all I can say.
0: Yeah. And you mentioned the big bands there, and Choker Campbell's band has been the main influence with the Motown unit. There's a marvelous background and pedigree that you grew up listening to people who could play instruments properly, who had proper arrangements to work from. It must have taught you a huge amount in actually vocal phrasing as well, Martha.
1: Yes, it did. And I've studied. My brother Benny, God rest his soul, was the best singer I ever knew. He did a version of Rainy Night in Georgia that let you know that he had the talent of the family. He was fabulous, and he's gone on to heaven. But I think he sang at Motown first. He sang on a record with the Contours called Do You Love Me. I think he must have mentioned his little sister, because the next thing I know, there's a William Stevenson at my performance after I won a contest at the Warfield Theater. The Warfield Theater was similar to the Apollo Theater. And it's a long story. I tell it all in my first book. I have a second book I'm preparing, but The Confessions of a Motown Diva. I tell about how it was to go in that 20 grand and become out famous.
0: Choker Campbell Band. And stories of the 20 grand in Detroit. Come see about me, Choker Campbell style.

The influential Choker Campbell Band from the 20 grand and Tom Zuber and me, Better Clive R with Martha Reeves. The influential Choker Campbell Band from the 20 grand and Tom Zuber.

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1: There's no relaxing, baby. It's all about reaching beautiful heights in music, and I don't think I have a moment or two in the house without music being played. Now I have my album that I could play continuously as long as I like, and it sounds good every time I play it. Somehow, Del Theo and Chris Rowe got together and found the best musicians in the world, and they all gathered right there in New Orleans in this wonderful studio that was designed for Elvis Marcellus, the dad. And they've got Marcellus holding the stake down, but Winston and Quentin come in there whenever they feel like it. And they're teaching kids from school. They're busting them. I'm telling this big secret because it's been very well planned and designed down in New Orleans. They got a fabulous studio. And I'm glad to have been able to just go in there and just sense the wonderful thing that Marcellus family is doing to further music and keep creating geniuses like they are. Chris knew how it's going to work out, though. Chris is the genius behind it all.
0: I'm looking at the tracks on the album again, Mark. You've chosen Summertime as who chose the repertoire? Was it you and Chris or you and whoever's?
1: I'd like for Chris to tell that because he let me sing at one of his concerts in Baltimore. There was a championship game in the city, and it was so exciting. But we grew a crowd at a club in Baltimore, and they asked me to sit in. And on his song, he started playing it, and he plays such a beautiful trombone. I heard another melody, although he stuck very close to the original melody. It inspired me to sing a different tone to what I learned. But I learned the song note for note from my teacher at Northeastern High School, Abraham Silver. So when I sang it Summertime again, and the way he played it and the way he orchestrated his band, I was so glad.
0: We'll come back to Summertime in a minute, but Martha mentioned her brother singing with the Contours. Sleepy Time, just a little misunderstanding.

0: Contours on Gordian, just a little misunderstanding. Back to the conversation, yours truly, Clive R, with Martha Reeves and Chris Rowe.
1: You know, one of the things that we wanted to do was the original concept for the album was a jazz album. That's what we originally were going to do. And a couple months after I had thought about doing that, I just happened to be a juror at a film festival in Dallas, and there was a documentary that was debuting on Ellis Marsalis, which is Delfeo's father. Yeah. And I got to meet Delfeo after the screening at an after party. And I kind of cornered him and introduced myself and said that I was, you know, really interested in maybe working with him. And I, you know, when you've been in this business a long time, you hear that kind of thing all the time from people, but they don't always follow through. And I told him, I said, no, I don't think you understand. I'm very familiar with your music. I'm very familiar with your whole family's music. I live in LA, but I have an apartment in New Orleans, so I'm in and out of there all the time. And I know that you're jazz royalty. I have all your albums. And so we got together about 3 weeks later. We had a fantastic lunch, kind of worked out an idea.

0: idea. 3 months after that, he flew to Detroit to meet with Martha. That was in early September of 2023. October of 2023, we did a series of concerts that Martha was just talking about in Baltimore, Maryland, as just kind of a chemistry get together and just to see how everything worked. And then 1 month later, not even, maybe 3 weeks later, we were in the studio recording. So the concept was Motown meets the Big Easy.
1: Right. Yeah.
0: And it was to take the soul of Motown and mix it with the jazz of New Orleans. And it quickly started to take a life of its own. At first, we thought we were going to do jazz blues, and then it really became jazz blues, gospel, R&B, and
1: Rap and disco.
0: the one thing I decided to do was don't force it. We just kind of let it organically
1: Do
0: go
1: what it
0: do what it do. And that's exactly what happened. So the songs are really a conglomeration of everything. If you listen to a Stevie Wonder album, you hear every type of genre on a Stevie Wonder album. And that's kind of what we have here. We have some classic jazz, we've got some classic blues, we have some gospel, and we've got some R&B soul. So it's a little bit of everything, and we're really proud of it.

0: Martha Rees from the George Gershwin Songbook, and Clive R. in conversation with Martha Rees and Chris Rowe.
1: And a whole lot of love.
2: Indeed, Martha.
1: I had some wonderful memories made recording this album. I felt some things that I had longed to feel all my career. I saw musicians happy, not just there for business, they got their charts in front of them to just play them and going about their business. These guys love their feel. They love recording at Ellis Marsalis studio. It was wonderful to be there. And the singers were they were so wonderful. They were hollering, yeah, in the background, which is something unusual. But we had a very good time.
2: Yeah.
1: I'm so glad to know that the history and get the education
2: And I was going to say that the combination of New Orleans and Motown, the New Orleans spirit, it pervades throughout the album, doesn't it? And the energy of Detroit and the soul of New Orleans. You've got a magic combination there, guys.
3: Thank you. I think so. We've had some great journalists who have listened to the album, and they've all kind of said the same thing. They're like, wow, it really is R&B, jazz, blues, and gospel.
2: Yeah.
3: And so that's great.
2: My pleasure is being the other side of 80 now, and having grown up as a teenager with the Motown sound and heard everything. I saw Martha in the heyday back in the 60s when you came to London first in 65. I've got an EP here that you actually signed for me back in those days. So Marvin, I saw Harvey Fuqua when he came over, met Barry as well. So from that experience, hearing this album is a revelation almost, Chris and Martha, of what you've managed to achieve over those six decades, and brought it here in 2026 as an impact model of what great music should sound like. And thank you for the magic you've actually given my ears.
3: Well, that's so kind.

0: Thank you, Jesus. Martha Reeves from the Searching album, in conversation with Martha and Chris Rowe.
1: You know, one thing that I really wanted to do, the UK has always been very special to Martha. They've always been very good to Martha. She often says it's like her second home. She always feels at home when she's there because of the support from those early days. And one of the things that I wanted to do was I also wanted to have something that young people in Europe, specifically the UK, would gravitate to. So I hired a famous remix producer named Eric Kupper, who's responsible for being a part of 123 number one dance hits so far. And I hired Eric to do a remix of To Know You Is To Love You. So yeah, we've got the kind of R&B blues version, which is the album version. And then he did a remix version, which just got released, and we just charted in the UK. We just charted on the Music Week dance charts at number 31 on their top 40 with To Know You Is To Love You, and they're loving it there. They're loving it, and it's just another generation that's discovered Martha, and they're getting to know her music through dance music. And now they will go back and they will visit that Motown catalog. And I think that is what's so exciting about being able to cross genres and different generations. We're getting beautiful comments from 25-year-olds and 30-year-olds about how much they love the dance single. So that is very exciting. And again, I think it's particularly rewarding because it's from the UK, a country that we love England. We love England so much. So it's so exciting. Yeah.
0: And the club version. Snippet Time, the Eric Kupper remix of To Know You.

0: Martha Reeves, Deny You is the Love You, the jazz blues version.
1: Well, you've certainly provided the catalyst in a magical way, Chris and Martha, of, as you just said, getting the music of a traditional era into the new set of ears. This is always the problem, isn't it? Getting the current generation to appreciate an older style when there's so much going on in the electronic world that you probably don't want to be part of anymore because you've got real musicians there. And getting the youngsters to realise that you've still got a soul to sing about, Martha. And Chris, you've still got the ideas and the production skills and the musicians to actually deliver to a younger generation, which is magic.
2: Thank you, darling.
3: Thank you so much. That's how we feel. Thank you.
4: That is how we feel. And I think another thing that was really important, and Martha and I talked about this, was Eric Cupper, who is such a master at what he does. You know, Eric isn't a 23-year-old. I mean, Eric's probably in his late 50s, maybe early 60s. But Eric didn't jeopardize the quality of the music or the instruments. So what he did was he just added to what was there. So many people who do remixes take it all out. And so he really did a fine job of taking care of the essence of what was originally recorded and just building around it and on it rather than take away from it.
1: Yeah.
4: And I think that's what makes Eric, I'm very familiar with his work, and that's what has always made his work stand out. Now, some of his stuff, if you've got an artist that really wants to go out there, you know, and have like some really bizarre, weird sounds and stuff, yeah, he can totally do that. But he knew going into this that he wanted to tiptoe gently and make sure that we didn't jeopardize anything regarding the quality of Martha's lyrics, the voice, or the wonderful instruments that we have in it.
0: Want you back. Soul Jazz Blues, New Orleans, Mitch Motown, want you back.

0: of your...
1: Watch your back, Martha Reeves from the album Searching.
2: Yeah. When I first heard the intro, power for the power, I was waiting on Gloria Gaynor or Donna Summers to run in here.
3: So this is the first step on the ladder of a pathway to other greater things as well, isn't it, guys? The album is the first step, probably tours and even movies and videos as well. What's coming up?
4: Well, we did do a fantastic video for To Know You Is To Love You. It is available. I encourage you to go look at it. It's on YouTube, so you can just type in To Know You Is To Love You official video. We shot that in New Orleans at the beginning of May. And that was really a lot of fun because everybody in the video was
2: happy
4: in the original recording, with except for
2: two people. Everybody was happy.
4: So it was a wonderful couple of days of just happiness
2: music,
4: and joy.
2: And when Delphio walked in and directed the horns on some of those intricate lines that he put on that song, I mean, if you're a musician, you'll appreciate what I'm saying. Those guys were so respectful and they listened to him so intently. But when they got it right, everybody was pleased. And so I enjoyed seeing that. I haven't had the exposure of being in the studio as songs were recorded. This was the first chance of being in there and while the song was being created. And it's a real thrill and a privilege. I had to be 85 before I got that done, but that's okay.
4: So please check it out if you get a chance to. It's To Know You Is To Love You official music video, and you'll get a chance to see it. I thought it turned out nice.
2: And the name of the album is I'm Searching.
3: Yeah, I'm indeed. Searching. Yeah. I'm presuming that you did a lot of live sessions in the album rather than too much overdubbing. It sounds more impactful that way, doesn't it?
2: Thank Chris Rowe for that. I've always wanted that experience, to be right there in the studio while the songs were being created, to watch the rhythm sections groove and how they were loving each other. Everybody in that studio loved each other. It was nobody in there trying to be competitive or to overplay. Everybody was in a groove. Everybody had love in their heart. And most of it was directed to me, how pleased I am, how grateful I am, and how important I feel with all of those cats in that studio. Everybody doing the best that they could do. Everybody respectful, everybody quiet, no fighting, no arguing. Everything was just beautiful. It was wonderful.

0: Martha from the Classic Days, the last snippet of the interview now.
1: That was one of the beautiful things about that process, and I'm glad you just pointed that out, because it was so collaborative, and Martha, rather than just come in and go off into a booth and do her own thing and completely segregated from the other musicians.
2: But that doesn't be in the facility.
1: She was right in the thick of it for, I would say, probably 80% of it. No, about 80%. We had to put her in the booth and do some stuff afterwards, just because, you know, we had to make some...
2: It was called fixing it up.
1: Yeah. I mean, you know, we just had to make some changes to
2: the
1: things.
2: The thrill of being there when it was recorded.
1: Yeah.
2: That was the thrill.
3: Well, ladies and gentlemen, lady and gentlemen, Chris Rowe and Martha Reeves, you've made a magical album. You've searched and you found, and you've delivered. And it's magic to my ears, magic to my listeners' ears. Thank you for your music. Thank you for your time this evening or this afternoon, where you are. And I'm pleased now, Martha, that 60 years later, from first meeting you in the basement meeting room in EMI House in London with Dave Godin and Berry Gordy, here you are on the other side of a video camera with Chris Rowe, and so proud to have met you again.
2: I'm still in love with you. Thank you for all your help.
3: My pleasure. Thank you for the music. Thank you for your time. Have a great day.
1: Thank you, Clive.
3: Bye now.
1: Clive, are you in London?
3: Yeah.
1: You're in London. So if we make it over to London, and I hope that we get to this fall for some promotion, if we make it over there to London and we're there for a few days, I'll try to reach out to you. And maybe we've met some beautiful journalists over the last 3-4 weeks. And the UK journalists specifically have been so wonderful. So thank you. And maybe if we're able to, we can all kind of just get together and have a Guinness or something. I don't know.
3: For sure. I look forward to that.
2: All of these things. Let me hear your side, because I've got questions for you, too. From the very beginning. Yes.
3: Okay, Martha. Thanks so much.
2: Dave Godin was a real good friend, and I owe a lot to him, but I'm sure you had a lot to do with our success.
3: Indeed.
2: Thank you.
3: I'll see you in London later in the year.
1: I hope so. Take care.
3: Thanks. Bye now.
1: Bye-bye.
0: In conversation with Chris Rowe and Martha Reeves.

1024, I'd love to hear it 1,000 times again. Every guy grab a girl everywhere around the world. Martha and the Vandellas dancing this week, and thanks to the guys at Anson PR setting up the interview with Chris Rowe and the lovely Martha Reeves. And the album Searching. Martha Reeves, thank you for your time, and Chris Rowe as well. Clive R here in Orbit on Sunday evening on Solo Radio. Sad news reached me on Friday. The passing of Ruby Andrews. You might remember from Zodiac Records in Chicago. Ruby Andrews, who had a hit with this song, and passed away on Thursday, aged, I think, in the early 80s. Ruby Andrews from Zodiac. Casanova, your playing days are over.

0: passed away on Thursday at a home in Chicago. He's 79 years. One more from Ruby in just a second.
1: 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Solar.

passed away on Thursday at a home in Chicago. He's 79 years. Can You Get Away? And Pull That Casanova. Both from Zodiac Records in Chicago. Reissued about 20 years ago on Grapevine.

0: 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From Faye Carroll.
1: Your love was stolen, now I'm bitter and broken. 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

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My birthday edition. Happy birthday to me. The coffee's on, the croissants are in the oven. Tea is brewing. If you'd like to come in and say good morning, you'll find us on the main Solar Radio Facebook page, as did our early risers this morning, Mr. Ian Davis, Tex James, Dave Dawson, Ray Caviano, Dave Burns, my good friend from Germany, Merrick Krupenar, Tim Southcock, Sharon Wilson, Edda Hartner, Minnie Heyman, Kevin Perry, who's asking for a bucket full of croissants today, Hannah Dawson and Lamar, Jack Cotton and Buster Dog, Kim Duke, Mo Roden, Lyndon McDonald, Joyce Richards, Gilly Cannon, Caroline Redman, and I must say a big, big thank you to everybody that has sent me birthday wishes and birthday cards this morning. I really do appreciate it. Thank you very, very much indeed. And getting us underway this morning, this is something new from PJ Morton and Listened to You.

PJ Morton and listened to you, and I must say a very good morning to the happiest DJ on the radio, the one and only Mr. Gary Spence. Great show last night and a fantastic chart, and thank you very much for the fantastic birthday card. Really appreciate it. Thanks, Gary. And also to Stephen Feehan, a very good morning to you. Coffee and croissants are on the way, gentlemen, but in the meantime, this is Bernie Stevenson featuring Gerald Albright and Inviting. And I'm inviting you to enjoy the show, my birthday show.

Glenn Lewis and Last Goodbye. What a good, nice track. I like that a great deal. But coming up, this is Dave Maskell featuring Harry Cambridge with What We Have. Great, great tune.

one and only Dave Maskell featuring Harry Cambridge and What We Had. Coming up, this is Melba Moore still knocking on the door for the number one slot in the Sweet Rhythms chart with Love Wins Every Time.

the one and only Melba Moore, and Love Wins Every Time. And I must say a very good morning to Edna Hartner, to the one and only Jack Cotton and Boss the Dog out walking in the Oxford countryside. Also to Des Gray and to my very, very good friend, Mr. Gary Spence, is asking for a piece of birthday cake. Well, I don't have any birthday cake, I'm afraid, at the moment. I've got a couple of hot cross buns that I just had for breakfast, but you're more than welcome to those. But a very good morning, one and all, and thank you very much for your birthday wishes. And coming right up, Alton Edwards, and Don't Judge Me.

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bringing our first feature, the Doc Slow Jam feature, to a conclusion. Playing in the background is Jess Powell with Gerald Albright and You, which was preceded by Monica's Why I Love You So Much. And I must say a very good morning to Michael Stavrino, Papa Michael, also to Lloyd Essence, or Essen, not Essence, that goes in cakes, isn't it? Sorry Lloyd, I do apologise. And to my very good friend Mr. Ian Davis. And Ian, thank you very much for that wonderful present which I opened this morning. It's absolutely fantastic. Thank you very much indeed. And Jack Cotton's just sent me a big, big gaff of a big birthday cake, which I will hopefully get a bit later on today. And I must say a very good morning to my very good friend Merrick Kupinar, it's Lady Gabby this morning, and I hope you're both well and have a great, great day. And this is Honor Ray, and we're still making love.

What a great, great track. On Array, and We're Still Making Love. And that's going to do some excellent business in the Sweet Rhythms chart. Even hopefully get to number one. But coming right up, this was a number one. Dropped down the chart a little bit, Mr. Nate James.

Nate James and Set the Tone. And coming right up, something brand new from Miles Sanko, entitled Get in the Zone.

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0: Yes, the Doc's Double Play, where we play two tracks from one group or artist. And this week's artists are the Dominoes. And the reason I've chosen the Dominoes is because they were number one in the R&B chart in August 1952, the year that I was born. And the track coming up, Have Mercy Baby, was that track, which was swiftly be followed by Summertime Girl. I hope you enjoy it. They're very short tracks, but this is My Birthday Year, number one for 10 weeks.

Bringing our Doc's double play to a conclusion. Playing in the background is Summertime Girl by Dominoes, the Dominoes, which was preceded by Have Mercy Baby, which is a bit of nostalgia for me because they were both hits in 1952, August 1952, the year that I was born, and Have Mercy Baby was number one for 10 weeks. So I hope you like those. They're very, very short, but a tribute to myself on my birthday. And coming right up, this is

0: What a great tune from Heidi Tan and Coffee on Your Sleeves. And I must say a very, very good morning to my very good friend Andy Ledger, also to Michael Edwards. Gentlemen, a very good morning to you, and coffee and croissants are on the way.
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2: So loud.
0: Coming right up, this is Castella and I'm In You. 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
1: Solar. I must say a very good morning to my very good friend Wayne Freeman up there in Liverpool. He's saying that he's actually very, very wet up there, and I hope you're enjoying the rain there. Wayne, a bit different from all the heat wave that we've been having. And also to Christine Behan, a very, very good morning to you, and I hope everything is okay. And coffee and croissants are on the way and coming right up. This is Rochelle Sharma and Break the Rules.

Rochelle Sharma with a great, great track entitled Break the Rules, and coming up, The Bar Case and Back Up Off That Wall. Another great track. So much great music out there.

What a great, great track. The Barcades and Back Up Off That Wall, and coming right up, Mr. Vince Broomfield and Baby, Baby, Baby. Vince, a staunch supporter of Solar Radio, and another great, great track.

one and only Vince Broomfield and Baby, Baby, Baby. And I must say a very good morning to Minnie Heyman, and thank you, Minnie, for your birthday wishes. Also to my very good friend, Mr. Kev Dealey. Good morning, Kev. I hope you're keeping well. And whatever you do, have a great day and stay safe. And coffee and croissants are on the way. And coming up, the current number one in the Sweet Rhythms chart as of Monday night. This is Down to the Bone and Feel So Good.

0: Down to the Bone, the current number one in the Sweet Rhythm chart, and Feel So Good. We'll be right back after these station messages with something from Days.
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7: This Tuesday on Munster's Mid-Morning Mayhem, I'll be counting down the brand new Sweet Rhythms chart just after 11:30, playing the new entries into the top 20, the fastest risers and the number one. 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
4: And I must say a very good morning to my very good friend Linda Chapman, and looking forward to seeing you on the boat on Sunday, Linda. 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And as promised, this is Days, spelt D-A-Y-Z, and Feel Good.

Days and Feel Good. I must say a very good morning to Eva Jackson and also to Spencer Eels. Looking forward to hopefully seeing you on the boat on Sunday. Whatever you do, have a great, great day. And coffee croissants on the way. Coming right up, this is Paul Simpson presents Leon Neal and When Somebody Loves You.

Paul Simpson presents Leon Neal and When Somebody Loves You. And coming right up, this is Paul Carrick with Michael McDonald. A Love Can Break Your Heart.

0: Paul Carrick, Michael McDonald, and Love Can Break Your Heart. Coming right up, something brand new from October London, and Your Girl.
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Danny Foster, Rogue and Songbird Sally, and Never Gonna Let You Go, coming right up. 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
0: Well, it's time for me to vacate the hot seat in favour of the fabulous, the wonderful Mr. Nick Ratcliffe, serving up a fantastic breakfast show live from the cow shed in about 3 minutes' time. Where's the time gone? And they're taking us out. This is Nightshade UK and My Love. And I'll be back tomorrow. Thank you very much for all of your birthday wishes. And whatever you do, have a great, great day. Stay safe. I'm off for a croissant and a cup of coffee. But Eva Jackson, a very good morning and thank you for your birthday wish. But this is Nightshade UK and My Love. Must say a good morning to my brother from another mother, the one and only Mr. Andrew Pettick, staff and customers at Headcase Hairdressing Salon. See you all tomorrow, folks. Have a great, great day, but do stay safe.

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2: Now. Time for the music. Yeah.

Very good morning. Here we are. It's Tuesday already, I'm afraid. Yes, the magic of Monday is just a happy memory now. And it's very damp and a bit gloomy this morning. We need the rain, though, so let's not moan on Weather Watch here of Breakfast. Good morning. I'm Nick Bracken. Somebody has to be. And I must say a very big thank you and a big happy birthday, too, to Dr. Soul. Chris Middleditch, another superb selection of carefully curated tunes presented with his normal enthusiasm and intellect. Well done, Chris. Have a great day. Enjoy your birthday. We'll chat with you tomorrow morning from 6 for your second solar sunrise of the week. Right. In the meantime, good morning. Hope we find you fine, fit and well.

0: Tran, of course, and Spice of Life, written by Rob Temperton from the Bodies and Souls album. So here we are together. Good morning. Must say good morning too to Lee Beresford. Now, he emailed Nick Radcliffe at solarradio.com. He wanted me to pass on a happy birthday message to Chris Middleditch, Dr. Soul. I'll certainly do that, Lee. Thank you very much. And Doc, once again, happy birthday. I hope you have a good day today. Lee doesn't do the email, doesn't do socials, by the way, Facebook. But if you want to do Facebook, then look for the cow in the boat for some reason. I've no idea why. This morning, cow in the little rowboat. That's what you're looking for. It doesn't look like it's going to be very seaworthy, you salty sea dog, you. Why are they called pirates? Because they are. Where do pirates go shopping? Argos. That's enough of that. Just look for the cow in the boat. Say hello there. And let's stop this nonsense and move on.
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necessarily 90s. A little bit early today. Peak too soon. Kelly LaRock. Remember this homegrown niceness from her from 1998. And a little bit of loving. And before this, or hit all over again in the sweet rhythm. Shout it is for Vivian McCone. And love has to be easy. So good morning. Here we are together. I hope that we find you in fine form today, in good fettle, as it were. The weather is a lot cooler, it would appear, and we are going to get a bit more rain, but we do need it. It's raining apparently in Liverpool, so says Wayne Freeman, and also in Southsea, says our correspondent on the South Coast, Mark Andrews. Cloudy and breezy, probably a bit wet there as well. Good morning, Mark. Oh, and hello to Mark Scrooby. He's in Stratford. Cloudy and rainy. Well, it would be not that far away from here, and our weather is very similar, Mark. Very good morning to you. Hope that you are having a good day so far today. Was it too early to ask that question? A little bit laid back we are at the moment on The Breakfast Show. A chance for you to catch your breath and maybe

playing the old Sweet Rhythms chart. In fact, the new one as well. Mesa Running. No, hold on. Ahead of myself. Tanya Nolan and Reckless. It's going to be one of those days. I've had about 3 hours sleep, I think, last night. Maybe four. Awake at three, then fell asleep again at six. 3 hours later, about 15 minutes before the alarm went off. Typical and always the same. In it. And you look at the clock and you think, if I go to sleep now, I'll get another hour. If I go to sleep now, I'll get 20 minutes. You know the scenario. Oh, let's say happy birthday yesterday to Mesa, who was 60. And this is one of a

0: is one of our very finest vocalists, always working with people like Incognito, amongst others, Mesa Leek, Running From Myself. That was from her superb Music For Your Soul album that came out about 3 years ago now. I was quite surprised to see when I was looking for songs to play from her. So happy birthday yesterday to Mesa, Running From Myself. And if these things matter to you, you'll be not very interested to hear that that song is exactly 120 beats per minute. And I know, because very sadly, I have just counted. Must go and get myself something better to do in the morning. That's probably what you're thinking as well. Shall we do an all-time great at 8:30? It's a birthday celebration, and it's a big tune on the way next.
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Quality tune, Mother's Favourite Child with Cedar Wright, and this is Love. And before this, of course, Harold Melvin and the Blue Notes, The Love I Lost, playing that because Lloyd Parks, one of the original Blue Notes, is 81 today. And we're going to play another one or two tunes, probably just one, I think. Twix Now at 10, featuring the man himself on vocals as well, as well as Teddy P. That was, of course, from them sort of the Philadelphia International years. And anyway, here we are. What am I talking about? No clue at all. Feeling a bit groggy, I have to say. We've been quite under the weather over the weekend. We were meant to meet our lovely friends Simon and Sam Osborne in London for a jaunt for Kevin and Jane's birthday on Saturday. Sadly, we were both under the weather, the lovely Michelle and I. She's been under the weather much worse than I and is just coming out from it now. Dreadful sore throat and fatigue. So I hope that she has a better day today. Maybe get to see the doc later as well. But sorry, we had a ruined weekend because of it all. Let's say another happy birthday. This one to Sarah Dash, late of

0: are a band of three ladies with real attitudes. Patti LaBelle, of course, and Sarah Dash, who was one of the ladies in the band, would have been 81 today. Sadly, we lost her in September of 2021. LaBelle, Lady Marmalade, Voulez-vous coucher avec moi ce soir, Rodney? Yes, good morning to Bernard Wells. Now, this Bernie the Bold Please Wells has put a lovely mental image up on Facebook. So I'm singing and dancing in my boxers around a pokey little caravan at Camber Sands with the kids pretending they're not disgusted. Wake up, Rosie.
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3: Yeah, it's right here.
0: Rosie, if I were you, I would just stay asleep. I can't help but think about the Father Ted episode when Graham Norton, before he was Graham Norton, dancing around to the Irish dancing in a tiny little caravan. That's Bernie the Bold Please Well this morning. Oh, Sue Cole says, you need to get a coffee in your hand. That made me feel better. I've got a coffee, Sue, and it hasn't so far. Anyway. Brand new from Jupiter Gallery.

0: joining you from Jupiter Gallery. This is Forever Love. We like this. Nice laid-back tune. Good morning to Lloyd Mulder, who's in today. Angela Bowling, Lady Sparkle, says that she's had this lurgy for the last couple of weeks now. She's hoping that we feel better soon. Thank you, Lady Sparkles. Angela, I'm actually not doing too bad. It's early doors that's feeling worse. Carl Woodthorpe, good morning to you. Says, top tunes. Enjoyed Johnny Guitar Watson. Well, Carl, I'm glad you did. Who else might be here? Axel LR's in as well, and Philip Grant and Isha Kasbah, old Rich Carter, Will Briggs from the Brian Curry Van Centre's in as well, DJ Cool Keeper, Rex a Dog, ears back listening, good morning you too, old Deborah Millington in and out listening, she's in London Tan today, Linda McDonald as well, he's out on his travels too, and Paul Brazier, Matt Leahy, and Shirley Gibbs here as well, good morning, nice to have your company, thank you for choosing to ruin your Tuesday this way.
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0: 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That's where you can

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Yeah, well, I think I would just, you know, just enjoy the sound of hammering and banging much more, frankly. Now, I hope they sort all this out. 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

0: Boogie Back remix by Ernie McCone. That's Vivian's brother. There we are. See what works, doesn't it? Acting Force before that, and Give Me Your Love. It's a tune I know that Terry Morgan enjoys. Morning, Terry. Kev Dealey's here too as well. Michael Stafford, new Papa Michael. Andy Ledger, Dave Burns, and Pete Burnett. And Geraldine Wake, who might now be in the air. She's on the way to Greece for a little breakette. So I hope you have a wonderful time, Geraldine. And enjoy the sun, because we haven't had any here, have we?
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2: 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Good morning.

0: so good and it's number one, deservedly so, and our sweet rhythms shut down to the bone featuring Natasha Watts, the Opalupo remix of Feel So Good. Before this, yes, of course, the Isleys and Harvest for the World, Marvin Isley, would have been 73 today. Sadly, we lost him in June of 2010, but we're going to play a tune in the coffee break featuring him because he co-wrote it as well. So it would have been happy heavenly birthday today to Marvin Isley. Good morning, it's Nick Rackley with you, Brecky on Solar. Hope we find you fine, fit, out and well today.
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0: Solar. Oh, speaking of birthday celebrations, David Benoit is 73 today. Remember this classic from him?

2026 for sure, the Sunburst Band with Tiffany Tazell and Reach for My Love, and it's now available in several different mixes, including this extended mix. So it's super. Steve Barlow, enjoy that, one of his tunes of the summer. David Benoit before this, Life is Like a Samba. David is celebrating his 73rd birthday today. Very

and Tim Southcott. Oh, Gilly Cannon, Nancy Ann Lester, and Milik Krautner, who's in Germany, possibly on his way to work now. Dave Wallin as well. Philip Medcalf in Bournemouth, and Ruth Jacobs, Steve OB, Kev Dowie, Neil Carter, Minnie Heyman as well. Who else? Oh, yeah, Mary on a Frio's here as well, Dave Lawrence and Dawn Simons, and Lee Westwood and Adrian Eagleston, all with us this morning. If you've made the mistake of selecting

0: reckon I think they could make number one in the Sweet Rhythms chart. We really like Heidi Tan, T-A-N-N, with none other than Tony Exum Jr. on sax. Of course, a coffee on your sleeve.
1: It's easy to read.
0: Classy. And before this, Rufus and Shaka Khan, of course, do you love what you feel? Do you feel what you love? More importantly, Ronald Ferran is on email. He really enjoyed hearing Life is Like a Samba by David Benoit. Good morning, Ronald. Nice to hear from you today. He emailed Nick Ratcliffe at solarradio.com. You can do that, or if you want to do it on the socials, baby, on Facebook, all you have to do is look for some reason, the cow in the rowboat today and say hello there. We've got a really lovely coffee break coming up, even if I say so myself. Two wonderful tunes, both of which celebrate birthday celebrations celebrating, are we? Do that right about, 12 minutes, 15 minutes from now. Stay close.
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2: 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Nick Ratcliffe at breakfast.

from Lenny Fontana with Paris Francis. I know Flemo's a bit of a fan of this tune as well. We like this. My Song. And before this, Gwen Guthrie, It Should Have Been You, you know. Ombre Ogiwoko's there. Andrew Jackson as well. And Steve Ansel Bigger, the complete bear. Ooh. Steve Illingsworth is in as well. Nigel Bungay in and out the van, I'm sure, this morning. Around delivering on the South Coast. Oh, and David Noyes as well. And Beverly Sheldon Hill, Brian and Ginny Harmon, Jonathan McHugh over in Broadmaston. Good morning. Nice to

0: Something else new, we funky like it. It's Make It Disco with Yvonne Park on vocals. And what you gonna say, eh? Thank you to Flemo, actually pointed that one at me. It's a tune, we like that. I think we're going to hear more from Make It Disco as well. It's sort of, funnily enough, a disco. So, very good morning to Gary Moore and Christine Bahan as well, and Jam Bowie, Simon Nation's here. Morning, Simon. Andy, DJ Purds, Purdy's in as well. Richard Taylor and Martin Smudger Smith, or Paul Fellows and Ian Crook. You're welcome.
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0: Not entirely sure you're enjoying, but you're welcome. Right then, here we do the two tunes today in the Coffee Break, both of which celebrate birthdays. Starts with Harold Melvin and the Blue Notes and the Isleys

0: That's a sexy tune, isn't it? Isley Brothers and Between the Sheets. Marvin Isley would have been 73 today. Sadly, we lost him in June of 2010. He played bass for the Isleys and he co-wrote this song as well. So a bit of a tribute to him. And before this, Harold Melvin and the Blue Notes and I Miss You. Lloyd Parks, one of the original Blue Notes, is 81 today. And his falsetto vocals are right on the beginning of that tune. So I thought I'd play that one as a tribute to them. Really fabulous stuff. And we'll do another coffee break tomorrow around the same time if you're up for it.
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4: Yeah, we're looking for some new music. 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
5: Yeah, it's right here.

brand new and very gospel tinged, like that, the Sonic Soul Orchestra with Daniel Thomas and Love Theory. Going to hear a lot more of that over the next few weeks, I'm sure. Mike Cousins is in this morning. Mike, good morning to you. And Phil Nugent, fellow presenter of Solo. Morning, Phil. Sean O'Leary, who emails, says, I've heard the lion's share of your show this morning. Great selection of tunes. Very enjoyable. Well, thank you, Sean. Nice to know you're there. He emailed Nick Radcliffe at soloradio.com. You can do that. Twix's show today and tomorrow, if you wish. And leave a message or get involved tomorrow morning. In the meantime, your day, as always, gets much better on Solar. Mikey G is on a mission at 1 this afternoon. After him, Ian Johns sits in for John Osborne at 3. It's Rob James Soul stepping at 6. Steve Johns, The Outer Circle at 8. And Russ Cole, The Soul of Independence at 10, taking us out of Tuesday. But before that, we'll be looking at the new Sweet Rhythms chart and much more besides. It is Tony Munson, the Governor. He's here with Mid-Morning Mayhem in just a mo. In the meantime, I will leave you with a slice of David Benoit, celebrating his 73rd birthday today. This is Drive Time. Have a good day. Hope you can seek out a little bit of sun if it's there, or enjoy the rain if that's what we need after all. And we'll speak tomorrow morning at 8. Have a good day today. Ta-da!

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Well, a very good morning. Welcome to Munster's Mid-Morning Mayhem for a Tuesday. First of all, thank you to Nick Ratcliffe, finishing as always with these great jazz funk fusion instrumentals. There'll be more tomorrow. The great man is here between 8 and 10 for solo breakfast. Make sure you are not late. So, on today's Munster's Morning Mayhem, we will be counting down. I'll be counting down the Sweet Rhythms chart just after 11:30. A few celebrity birthdays today, but no particular featured artists. And we have a highlight year. Yesterday it was 1974. We shoot forward 12 years. Today, the highlight year is 1986.

0: So only two digits of the day. 1986, the highlight year. First of all, the BB&Q band and Dreamer, and then Tayshaun, one of his early successes, a track entitled Read My Mind. Let me tell you what we're up to today. We've got the Jazz Saloon session number one coming up at about 10:30, a couple of 1960s tunes before 11 today, the gospel session 11:30, the halfway house song, and I think we've got a contender for it. So somebody has done his good deed for the day, Colin. So as I say, normally if you've got a celebrity birthday, if you've got a birthday or some anniversary or something special happening, we invite you to choose the halfway house song. But equally, if you've done something very good as well, then we can include you. But that's all coming up a bit later on, and we will have a soulful story segment today as well. Well, anyhow, in a moment, we're going to go from 1986 to 2016.
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0: Here's a record I was raving about in 2016 for Solange.

Yeah, from the Sweet Rhythm Chart Creative Force, the track entitled She. We'll find out what that is a little bit later on. When I count down the Sweet Rhythm Chart, before that, Solange, sister of Beyonce, Solange Knowles, Beyonce's sister, Cranes in the Sky. And that came from a track called A Seat at the Table, going back to 2016. I must admit, I did rather like that record at the time. Okay, let's go back, no particular reason, to the 1990s, and a little bit of Luther Vandross. This doesn't probably get enough airplay. Everyone plays all the obvious stuff by Luther. And this is a tune he did entitled Hustle.

0: Well, you might remember the original version of that particular record, which came out about, I think about 1986 or thereabouts, Pressure Point, the track entitled Mellow Moods. I think Paul Hardcastle has something to do with that. There's a brand new mix. In fact, they've taken the pace right down. That's the radio mix. So, yeah, it could happen all over again. And before that, in 1993, Luther Vandross Hustle, it came from the LP called Never Let Me Go. It is time to visit the Jazz Saloon for session number one.
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If you were listening to Nick Radcliffe earlier, he played you a couple of tunes from David Benoit, who celebrates his birthday today. Here is another one in the Jazz Saloon, which we were playing quite a bit at the time. David Benoit along with Russ Freeman from the LP called Project 2 in 2004. This is Palmetto Park. We all know about MacArthur Park, Palmetto Park, somewhere else entirely.

So the first Jazz Saloon session of the day, David Benoit and Russ Freeman and Palmetto Park was the first track from 2004 from the LP called Benoit Freeman Project 2. And then Calloway. Yes, it's the same group and the Calloway brothers who used to be with Midnight Star years ago. And that particular track called BWAO, largely instrumental. Here's Lucas Seto. Chris Baxter on the mix.

0: Now there's that undiscovered gem from several years ago. Leon Ware, very sad he's no longer with us, but he'd be proud of that. So particular mix, I think, but there's a couple of great mixes. One of them is a house mix, which I sometimes play. That one is the Koflos backside mix of a track called For the Rainbow. Not on our sweep of this chart yet, can't understand why, but there's still time. And before that, Lucas Tetto, a special kind of love, Chris Baxter on the mix. Let's do two from the 1960s. A lady who has a birthday today, she's even older than me, but she made some giant records back in the 1960s. Her name is Maxine Brown, one of her great songs in just a few moments.
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Bringing back some great memories of 1964. Two in a row, first of all, Maxine Brown, her original version of Oh No, Not My Baby. There was a cover version in the UK, I think by Manfred Mann, which kind of different sounding, but definitely more of an English flavour. And it wasn't a bad cover version, actually, but the original, I don't think, can be beaten. Maxine, celebrating her birthday today, and she is 70. No, she is, what is she today? Maxine Brown is 87. And then the Four Tops, same year, their first single, and it was a sizable hit, Baby, I Need Your Love. And it went on to even greater things, if that's possible. Okay, let's go from 1964 to 1986, the highlight year. Now, Richard Serling played this the other day. It just sounded so great. One of my favourite records that year, from Hinton Battle. What a great name for a guy. This is called Super Cautious Girl. And the LP called Untapped.

0: I thought at the time one of the most underrated records of the year, but it has had a bit of traction in recent years, but at the time it didn't really do a lot. But I love that track from the off, Hinson Battle and Super Cautious Girl. Let's move on into the gospel session. Now, Edwin Hawkins would have had a birthday today, something rather classic by him and the Singers, in a moment.
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0: Now, I'm really surprised that's not doing better. That is such a good record. Spen, DJ Spen, and a track entitled Today. That's the Soul Life edit. Before that, an absolute classic gospel tune. Big, big hit record, big crossover hit in 1969. The Edwin Hawkins Singers, Oh Happy Day. And Edwin Hawkins himself would have been 83 today. I do believe he died a few years ago. Right, let's get from that into some classic house and garage. And what about a classic house anthem? In fact, the house anthem.
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0: Well, singers, 1986 is our highlight year. Kind of around the beginning of recognised house music. This was the house music anthem. That's what it was called. A little bit of Marshall Jefferson. So lighten up your morning.

Marshall Jefferson, one of the early crossover house tunes, the house music anthem, 1986 styling, remember the days of acid house and all that sort of stuff. This here for you highs, Chaz Sandu in the house today, very good morning. Also Keith Miller, Errol Polinaire as well, Errol Polinaire. Tim Ward says a hugely frustrating morning with a computer issue, needing to buy a new hard drive, very annoying. I missed the start of Munster's Mid-Morning Mayhem. Oh, you missed a couple of goodies from 1986, Tim. But you can get us on catch-up, you know that. Joyce Richards, hi. Also, Sally J. Tomzett, haven't heard from you in a while. Hi to you. Lyndon McDonald as well. Tex James. Axel L.R. Neil Jackson today. Also today, Fleming and Elaine today. Very good morning. James says, I've just downloaded the new October London album, Love Me For Me. 10 tracks, but only 31 minutes long. Not the tracks, but the total. You think about it, really, if you think back to vinyl albums back in the day, there was only a limit on the album. Tracks so that you could put 4 tracks aside. It couldn't be too long. That's one area which the CDs excelled at, I guess. You could get the extra tracks on there. Now, here's a new entry on our Sweet Rhythm Shot at number 23 on Noray.

called We're Still Making Love, and that's a new one from Honore. Right, let's go back to 1986, the highlight. Yeah, we're going to have a couple of Halfway House songs. First of all, this record from 1986, from the album, again, one of the most underrated LPs of the year, from Percy Larkin's title track of that album. And then a Halfway House request for Colin Beasley. He's in Southsea at the moment, and he has done his good deed of the day, lighting up the room, so to speak, because there was one of the rooms at the house in Canada Road which had no light whatsoever. A bit gloomy, but he has sorted all that up, which is fantastic. And the record, which I think you will very much enjoy after this. So first of all, from 1986, the highlight year, and then something from Nat King Cole, along with friends, maybe even relations.

0: Well, there's been various different versions of that song across the years, but that is the version with Nat King Cole and Bebel Gilberto, Brazilian love song in 2009 from the LP called Regenerations. And Bebel Gilberto was daughter of the famous João Gilberto, of course, Astro Gilberto, part of that, a whole family as well, and very nice too. And that's especially, as I say, for Colin, along with Chrissy and Gail today in South Sea. And before that, in 1986, the highlight year, one of my favourite albums at the time, on behalf of two particular tracks, that's a song I played, Music of Passion by Percy Larkins, and a wonderful song with Betty Wright called I Need to See You Again, one of the most plaintive, tear-jerking records of all time. Probably won't play that today, but I don't think I'll leave it too long before playing that. Anyhow, time, that Sweet Rhythm Chart countdown in just a sec.
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0: So let's have a look at the records below the top 20, the new entries. Number 30, yes, the Chestnut Nut Brothers. That's a remix, or rather promotion of the track entitled Come to Me. 29, brand new, Jupiter Gallery, Forever Love, and Nick Radcliffe played that earlier. 27, a brand new entry for Dave Maskell featuring Harry Cambridge, and the LP is an EP called Summer of Love. At 26, brand new, yes, I played it yesterday. Today, Jennifer Holiday, along with Paul Simpson, and a great new track. And at number 23, I played that a few minutes ago, Honore, and We're Still Making Love. Right, the top 20. 20 down from 13, what a great run it's had. Shade of Prosper and That Thing, 2 weeks in number one as well. And 19, the first of three completely new entries in the top 20, Reggie Myricks, along with Taiwan. The double A side, this is the song entitled Eyes Fell on You.

It's a double A side from Reggie Marix and Taiwan. That's called Eyes Fell on You. The other side that's getting quite a bit of attention is Take Me With You. Number 19 and number 18, down from 14, Barry H. Hayes and Donna O'Dane and Make-A-Wish. Interestingly, that's doing good business on the Soul Energy House chart. And at 17, second biggest entry of the week. Really glad to see this on there. From Felice Tillman.

0: That's a nice record you have to admit for Liz Tillman and the track called Never, second of our brand new entries this week at number 17. 16 is a breakup. We'll find out what that is in just a few moments.
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0: And this is Paul Simpson, along with Leon Neal. 16 up from 24, When Somebody Loves You.

Well, that's Paul Simpson with Somebody Loves You, but unfortunately I've played it out of rotation. Now, this is actually number 16 at the moment, up from 24, and this is Paul, or rather Songbird Sally. What a great tune this is. Foster Rogue on the mix.

ideal record for a Sweet Rhythm chart. Songbird Sally, Never Gonna Let You Go, and Old Soul number 16, up from 24. Let's say a very good afternoon. Is it afternoon yet? Almost. To Jamie Tatum and also Simon Manny in the house today. Number 15, down from 12. I really hope this would get to the top 10, but it didn't. Miles Sanko, Get in the Zone. But at 14, biggest entry of the week, it's the return of Layla Hathaway. She hadn't done anything very big for a little while, but this song is definitely doing the business. Entitled 47th Street.

exodus. After flipping through the paper, our kinfolk knew what was next for us. They headed north to lay down their roots. The train was filled with hope, from the freight cars to the caboose. Next stop, Chicago, the big city of dreams and broad shoulders. This was the hot spot, even though the winters were much colder.

Hillsville, these country folk figured out how to make a way. Our people made something out of nothing. There's always been magic in our DNA. From our art, our poetry, to the music we would play, the whole world watches, our black renaissance was put on full display. We were raised right, traditions were passed down, we welcomed new life. We had our own doctors and banks, we had our fair share of unfair fights. We weren't all rich, but this felt like a small piece of heaven. We spread love from the lake to state on 31st.

0: Very catchy tune, Leila Hathaway, and that particular track, a brand new entry on the Sweet Business chart at number 14, and destined to go a lot higher, featuring Ivy, by the way, and that's a track called 47th Street. Well, 13 down from 5, a former number 1, Nate James, set the tone. 12 down from 10, Tanya Nolan, a double A-side, Impossible and Reckless, and number 11 down from 8, which I played earlier, Creative Force and She. And the biggest breakout record of the week comes, surprise but pleasantly surprised, that's coming up in just a moment.
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0: So this was a new entry, number 28 last week, all the way up to number 10. This is Days.

0: Right, there we go, and that's Days and Feel Good, and that's number 10 up from 28, a massive breakout on the Sweet Rhythms chart. At number 9, also breaking out, October London, the new single called Your Girl.
1: I just can't keep doing this type of thing, you know?
2: Your girl keeps looking at me.
1: Why you keep looking?

That's Your Girl Keeps Looking at Me in brackets, and that's October London, moving up the charts very nicely from 18 last week up to number 9. Well, number 8 up from 15, I played it out of rotation, I'm afraid, the Paul Simpson track with Leon Neal, When Somebody Loves You. At 7, No Movement, Lee John and Byron Stingley, and Proud and Bold, the Boogie Back Mix. At 6, No Movement, this is an extended version, which I must play sometime, the Sunburst Band, Reach for My Love. And at 5, down from 4, I really hope this would get to number 1. Doesn't look like it's going to do it this time, but at least it's had a good traction. Vivian McCone, Love Has to Be Easy, the extended version. But this one's doing really well. From 11 last week up to number 4. Heidi Tan.

called Coffee on Your Sleeves. That's Heidi Tan. I think that was Tony Exum on sax there. Very nice. Number four, up from 11. We're into the big top three. Well, number three, down from two, didn't quite make it to number one. The EP, in fact, there's a full album now, and I'll be playing tracks from that. That particular track that everybody's raving about is called If I Let You. And moving up one place, I thought it might make number one this week. Didn't quite do it. Here it is, the new one from Melba Moore.

Melba Moore, the big number 2 on the Sweet Rhythms chart, up from 3 last week, which means we have the same number one for 3 weeks in a row. Yeah, Down to the Bone, the single with Natasha Watts, Opa Lopa on the remix.

0: They've been number one for 3 weeks. Down to the Bone, Natasha Watts, and the track entitled Feels So Good, Opalopa on the remix. Now, don't forget, tomorrow it's the Ethereal Magic Session. We do that every Wednesday. But right now, let's have a soulful slow 80s and one from the 80s, I think.
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0: Osborne, Ronnie Harrell, John Jules, Calvin Francis, Simon Phillips, Perry Lewis, Paul Clark, Mike Vitti, James Anthony, Tony Matthews, Michael Angle, Simon Van Oz, Steve Kite, Ronnie O'Brien, and many more connoisseur DJs playing the music we all love. 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
2: Radio. Now, as I mentioned earlier, Maxine Brown is 87. She shot to fame in America around the time of the whole sort of doo-wop craze in 1960. This was a huge seller in America.

0: Three soul tunes from the 1960s, one from the 1970s, one from the 1980s. First of all, Maxine Brown celebrating her birthday today, huge hit in America, and All in My Mind. That was right at the beginning of her career. And then in 1977, Footsteps in the Dark. No, actually, it was 1973, that particular one. Why did I put 1977? 1973 from the 3 plus 3 album. And actually celebrating what would have been Marvin Isley's birthday today. And he died in 2010, but he would have been 73 today. And last but not least, from 1986, the highlight year, Genobia Jetta. Always good to hear that one again. I think it's a Mike G favourite, All of My Love. I think it's a time to visit the Jazz Saloon for session number two in just a few moments.
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0: And from 1986, what about a little bit of KN? This is called Cross Channel Ferry.

Right, two in a row. First of all, the group KN and Cross Channel Ferry. That came from the LP called Hot Nights. And then, yes, the remix of Glam Sam, one of my favourite tunes this year. In fact, my favourite instrumental of the year, I Talk in Colour. This is a remix, the 2026 Disco Jazz Mix. So you wouldn't really recognise it from the beginning, the first sort of half of the record, and then it sort of goes into that familiar little bit. I just love that tune so much, but I thought a little slightly different version wouldn't go amiss. Right, let's get to the sweep in the shop. Brand new entry. Nick Rapkin played it a little bit earlier. Jupiter Gallery.

0: to like with this group of Joey Jupiter Gallery, the new one called Forever Love, a new entry on our Sweet Rhythm chart. Sean O'Leary says, what a great array of music again. Great listening since 8 this morning with Nick Brackler's excellent show. Thank you for that. And Matt from Glam Sam says, thank you so much, Mr. DJ. Mr. DJ, sounding good in the Stockholm sunshine. Says, just checked out the sound of the new vinyl edition, sounding fab too. More to come, we can't wait. Right, in just a few moments we're going to pay tribute to Sarah Dash, having a birthday today, and something she did with the Jersey Maestros coming up in just a few moments. A reminder, of course, Mike G on a mission, destination 3 p.m. and a little bit later on, Ian Johns sitting in for John Osborne between 3 and 6.
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0: I know that Paul Phillips will enjoy hearing this again. The Jersey Maestros and Something Inside. With the vocals of Sarah Dash.

That's the Jersey Maestros featuring Sarah Dash. Actually, Sarah Dash would have had a birthday today. She would have been 81 today. And then we got to go. Tomorrow I'm back. It's the Ethereal Magic Session tomorrow, of course, being Wednesday. Some celebrity birthdays. Renee Moore for Renee and Angela fame has a birthday tomorrow, I do believe. And also Margie Joseph has a birthday. And Johnny Nash would have had a birthday. So between them all, my artist of the day probably. We'll leave you with a little touch of Paul Taylor and the track entitled Sunlight. I think we've had plenty of that today. It's been quite great in comparison, but we need a little bit of relief. If you've had some rain recently, I hope you've enjoyed it. Coming up later, Ian Jones, Sitting In. John Osborne, just for 1 week. But coming up next, Mike G, Destination 3 p.m. on a mission. Tony Munson saying cheers.

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Sona, Tuesday afternoon. And there's our appetizers for today. Janet Jackson, Doesn't Really Matter. And Lucas Sessa on the buttons. Chris Baxter. Nice one, Chrissy. Do that.

Nice one, Janet. Oh, yeah. Thank you, Tony. A great show as always. Cloudy skies in the capital and beyond. The temperature's still up there, though. Expected high 25 degrees Celsius. But we still need the sunshine.

0: Such a massive daytime solo tune, that. Saeed Mohammed and his buddies in the light. Haven't you? So, the Solo Radio Group page on Facebook for you to get a shout between now and through this afternoon. We'll do that for you, no problemo. All the regular features, including the world-famous classic segues. Let's get our first one on, shall we? In just a tick.
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Classic segue number one with Mikey today on Solo. Slave, steal your heart tonight. Do you know what? If I was Mr. Whippy, I'd have that as my call sign. Coming round the corner. Sound good. And we had Change before this. Hold tight. Hold tight, butler. So every Thursday we flip the script. Yes, we do. From the get-go, it's classic groovers just like this. Back to back, because we love it like that. Till the finishing line, every Thursday, 1 till 3 with Mr. G, the classic groovers show. Simples.

Such a lovely tune. Love Has to Be Easy. Hi to Andy Ledger, also to Gary Campbell today. Ready for the mission while decorating. Oh, he's decorating. Yeah, you missed a bit there, right at the bottom there, matey. Good luck in Eastbourne. Yeah, he's decorating Eastbourne. Hello to Caroline Fellows as well. Let's go. Let's go, Caroline. XL. Morning, Captain. It's afternoon, actually. morning. I get that now. For Mary Jo Beckworth, who's in the States. Have a nice day. Sully Classic and 21st Century Soul Station. We're heading for our R&B zone today. Bit of Leon Ware now. For the rainbow, you may see one, because the weather is upside down now.

0: just moves along nicely from Liam Ware for the Rainbow on Solo. But we had a little sprinkle again, didn't we? You had a bit of rain earlier. Whatever time it was, I was asleep, I wouldn't have known. But anyway, Denny told me it was raining. And how I do know, going into the garden, leave things in the garden, all the furniture soaking wet. Serves you right, Mikey. Oh, I didn't know it was going to rain again, did I? Anyway, it's drying out, and it should dry out quite quickly, as it's relatively mild, isn't it? It's kind of muggy and humid and very sticky.
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So there it is, the R&B Zone with Mikey Baby today on Solar. LL Cool J, A-Marie, Paradise is very nice, and Donnell Jones, that's the way you make me feel. Lovely, lovely, jubbly shirts. Enjoy those. So Denny out and about, she's having her nails done, pedicure and all that, you know, all the lady stuff. Should be a few hours. See you later then, darling. She's got her earphones on.

Just has not made a bad tune at all. Miles Sanko, standing in my place playing today. So our destination 3 p.m. in for John Osborne today will be Ian Johns. Yeah, Ian Johns will be here with his spiky hair between 3 and 6. Always look forward to Ian being on the radio there. 3 until 6 on Solar Drive today, Ian Johns. He's a geezer.

0: always, Bumpy Times with Warren Stingley out of 10 City fame. I'm Def Ron on solo. Hi to Paul Fellows today. How you doing, Paul? All good there? Yeah, he's bopping about. Kev Dowie, Steve OB, Wayne Cherry. Wayne Cherries. Axel, hello to you. Also to Sonny as well. Andy Ledger. All right, buddy. So you're never too far away from a classic segue. World famous, don't you know? Let's get another one on, shall we, Mikey Mike?
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Just after two in the afternoon here in the UK. From Solar Afternoon to you. Classic segue. UK's Loose Ends. Stay a little while. Ciao. Love it.

0: Tom Brown before this Friday tomorrow. We got another hour together. Let's go.
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Good afternoon once again from Mike G. Shayla Prosper, that thing with the G thing this Tuesday afternoon, all the way till 3 at Ian John's Solar Drive Time. Well, the weather's taken a bit of a flip, hasn't it? It's flipped a script. Cloudy skies, still very, very mild though. It's supposed to be like 25 degrees. It's about sticky, humid. Still need to keep hydrated.

LA's Cornell CC Carter. Me and my folks. Trevor Daly, good afternoon. Christine Behan, Liam Mullins, Dave Dawson, Jonathan McHugh, Sparky Boy, Rob Fleck, Hi the Chairs, the Butler, Hi the Sean Rivera as well. Hey there, Sean. Checking in with Mikey today on Solar, their group page up there. I haven't shouted your name yet. Well, we have until the end of the show. Bobby time.

0: Anna Marie Johnson, she's just brilliant everywhere at the moment. On solo. Love it. Bobby Town. Nice one. And we'll have some more of that before the end of the show. And we've got In Abundance on Classic Segways. We're going to get one on in a moment.
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Six Segway with Mike G in the afternoon for a Tuesday from Solo. Brilliant Atlantic Star in 82. Love Me Down and Lou Curtin. Don't Wanna Wait. Love those chits. So we're heading towards a Mellow Moments Tuesday. Yeah, a cool drink or maybe a brew. Yeah, shall we get the stick the kettle on, shall we? Stick the kettle on, please. Wait for it to whistle.

0: got a lovely little R&B feel to that, right up my G Street, obviously. Paul Simpson presents Leon Neal. When you love somebody.
1: Makes all the difference in the world.
0: He said it. Enough said.
1: When you find someone like that, when somebody loves you.
0: So getting ready for our mellow moments this afternoon, and we'll do that in Uno Momento. Stay close.
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0: there it is, Tuesday's Mellow Moments with Mike G from Solo Radio. Johnny Gill, Soul of a Woman, and Reggie Myricks with Mr. One. Yes, Taiwan. Here in 2026. Okay, I hope you enjoy those, and let's do it again tomorrow.
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Such a massive daytime cellar tune, Sunburst Band, Reach For My Love, on Solo. And we're reaching out for Ian Johns at 3 this afternoon. I'm just stretching, trying to reach him right now. Reaching, oh, that's it, he's got my head now. Come on, yeah, there we go. Gonna give him a big hug. Joyce Richards afternoon, also to Lloydy Mulder. Hello, Lloyd. How you doing? You all right? Caroline's bopping about with Paul. Yeah, hubby and wifey there. In perfect harmony. So we're going to get a bump me now with Mikey, and I'll tell you what, this tune here. Oh, I remember it so well, and it just sounds so fantastical on the radio. So turn it up, please.

0: just feeling fine hearing that today. Janice B. What a production. Fantastic. So we're going to get our final classic segue on ahead of Ian Johns in for John Osborne today. He's got his bongos out as well. Oh, yep, yes, some point in the show. And his maracas are shaking like crazy. All right, we're going to get that on the segue in a tick.
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0: 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Let's do it again tomorrow, shall we? From 1 in the afternoon here on your favourite radio station, Solar. Back on a mission tomorrow. Enjoy the rest of your Tuesday. Let's hope the sun shines somewhere, some point, sometime, again. I miss it already. Ian, it's all yours. Have a great show. See you tomorrow. Bye for now.

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0: 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We are Solar Radio, and welcome to Drive on a Tuesday. My name is Ian Johnson. For John Osborne, between 3 and 6, the South and Ernie's back with you next week here on Solar Radio. He's a very busy man, so he needed a little bit of R&R. I think you'll let him have that, won't you? Many thanks to the wonderful Mike G for the past couple of hours. Top class music. Mikey will be back with you tomorrow from 1 p.m. Destination 3 p.m. More fabulous music, including the classic segues, or as he calls them, the world famous classic segues, the mellow moments, and the R&B zone as well. It is a must listen to program as long as you can get out of your head that he's sitting there in a pair of shorts and flip-flops. That's it. So, starting off the program today, a couple of really up-tempo tunes. New song from Cafe 432 featuring Brian Lucas, Stomp. Nothing to do with the Brothers Johnson. Was released at the end of July this year. And that is a new Soulful House version of Creative Force featuring Noel McCoy and Orphy Richards and She Fitzroy. Thank you so much for that. He sent me a message saying there's a new Soulful House mix. I think you'll like it. I quite do, actually, yes. And, of course, we've had some rain. My goodness! Did you realise it rained during the night? I didn't realise either until I got in the car this morning and thought, what's all that wet stuff on the windscreen?
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0: So we got some great stuff lined up for you on the programme of this afternoon. I should be letting you know who we'll be hearing new music from in the not-too-distant future.

Anthem was released at the back end of 2025. It's been remixed by Late Night Tough Guy. And was released on August the 7th. That is Mondo Freak's Turn This Love Around. The marvellous mix by him as well. I quite like that one. So what have we got for you between now and 6 o'clock? 3 hours of new, current and old soulful goodness covering all genres of our wonderful music. And of course, around about 4:30 this afternoon, I ask you to dust off your maracas and your bongos. And this week, I'm quite looking forward to the Latin session for you this Tuesday. Always do a Latin session while sitting in for John Osborne. New music today from, amongst others, William Richardson's brilliant new album. The new song from D-Swing. The new single from Bella Brown and the Jealous Lovers. We've also got the excellent, and I mean excellent, new song from Sean Rivera. A track from a band that, until I think it was last Wednesday, I hadn't listened to a lot of their music. Their name is Brother Strut, so I'm going to play some of that for you later on. New single from MC as well. Also got the Chestnut Brothers. The excellent, excellent re-released and remixed song from Pressure Points. Ricky Jones is in our program as well, and Glenn Lewis. Plus, we will hear my current song of the week, as played on Breakfast yesterday morning at around about 9 o'clock. And of course, my current song of the week comes from the brilliant Layla Hathaway. In other words, we have 3 hours of top class, sunshine, soulful goodness, even though it's a bit overcast, just for you. Mainly cloudy today, but the far southeast will see some sunny periods of time. I haven't seen any yet. The north will see scattered showers, heavy in the far north. The south will see a few isolated showers as well. Bands of rain will move in tonight as well. That rain could become heavy. Temperatures around about the top temperature anyway in the UK, 24 degrees. But it's getting cooler as the week goes on. Ending up on Friday at down to the seasonal norm of 20 degrees.

0: 2019, Lost Charlie's Orchestra, featuring, of course, the unmistakable Omar and History, the John Morales remix. We like John Morales remixes. I know John Osborne likes them. I like them too. Hopefully you enjoy them. What a great show. Very good afternoon, or should I say bonjour to Axel LR, who's joined us today. Morning, afternoon, evening. That's the day gone, isn't it? Also, good afternoon to Jilly Cannon as well, Andy Ledger, Barry McWilliams. Thank you very much for popping in and saying hello. Mark Leslie, who's just finishing the gardening in Sheffield. He's not a big fan of gardening, I must admit, nor am I. I let my wife do that. She's got green fingers, even though I told her, you need to wash them, aren't I? She does, but they're still green. Chaz Sandu, very good afternoon to you, my friends. Hope you are keeping well. Also to Mark Shepherd, very good afternoon to you as well. The man from the Boogie Bus, Gary Campbell. He said, I've tuned in for your extra bits whilst doing a bit of painting today. That's nice for you. Strokes are going away nicely. That's very good. Rich Carter, good afternoon to you as well, my friends. Thank you so much for popping in and saying a very good afternoon. Royce on Twitter, very good afternoon to you. And Cliff Edwards as well. If you'd like to get in contact with me today, it is so easy to do.
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0: It was Richard Marzetti who put me onto that. I heard him play it on his program a couple of weeks ago. I thought, yeah, this is pretty good. The song is called Dream It. It's by D-Swing featuring Lorna Harris. We like that one. Hopefully you enjoyed it as well. Very good afternoon to Lee Beresford. He's in the another posh area of London as well. Pall Mall. Oh, yes. Oh, very nice. Now, I'm not quite sure if he says he's doing a bit of overtime or I'm doing a bit of overtime, but Lee, thank you very much. A bit of both, I think. Also, hi to Barry Haddingham. Are you keeping well, Barry? Jonathan McHugh. Also, Andy Ledger. I think I missed you out the last time, Andy. Sorry about that. Ruth Imber, very good afternoon to you. The excellent Sean Rivera is in as well. Christine Behan. Mike G has put a T-shirt on. So it's just not shorts and flip-flops now. He's got a T-shirt on, which is nice to know. Steve OB, good afternoon to you. And Gary Moore as well. Sue Powis, so glad you could pop in and say hello. Phil Mudcalf, Tony Harknett. Lloyd Mulder and Paul Fellows. All a very good afternoon to you. If you want to get in touch with me this afternoon and you want me to say hello to you, I can do that for you.
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It was a brand new entry in the Sweet Rhythms chart, the brand new Sweet Rhythms chart, as announced, of course, yesterday by Lord Gary Spence between 8 and 10. And then a rundown this morning with the Governor, Tony Monson, and he ran it down all the way up to number one. New entry at number 29, Jupiter Gallery and Forever Love, which I think is just a wonderful song. If you missed the Sweet Rhythms charts yesterday and Tony's recap on it and you want to know what's in it, if you go to Solar Radio website, that's solarradio.com, you go there, you can just click on the bit that says Sweet Rhythms charts. There's loads of information on there, including the date of all the remaining Soul Cruises in 2026 as well, because I saw somebody yesterday said, what's the date of the Christmas Soul Boats? And I'm thinking, oh, it's only August. Goodness gracious me. That's on there. You can get your tickets for any of those boats, of course, if they are available as well. Tells you everything you need to know. It's a great website. I think you should go there and have a look and check it all out.

October London from his new album, which is called Love Me For Me. And that track is called Pencil Me In. If you check out the album, it's 31 minutes long. So, of course, that always goes down the line of what timing defines an album in this day and age? Because it used to be a few years ago that albums had to be longer than 45 minutes. But it didn't matter how many tracks on there. Today, apparently, an audio release is generally defined as an album if it has seven or more tracks or runs for more than 30 minutes. And that album runs for 33 minutes. New album from October London, out and about, just for you. And that track was called Pencil Me In. I do like his stuff. He's so talented.

0: It's a cool tune. The guy's name is Lewis Baker. That's his current single, which is called Trouble, was released at the end of July. And pretty good for 2 minutes and 41 seconds. So you have to work that out. Then how many tracks at 2 minutes and 41 seconds would he have to put on to make it an album? Oh, quite a few, I think, as well. A very good afternoon to Wendy Foy. Hiya, Wendy. So glad you can pop in and say hello today. Thank you so much for joining me while sitting in for John Osborne this week. Also to Mark Wigan. Very good afternoon to you and Simon Manny and Paul Whiting. Good afternoon to you. He says, I'm loving the tunes here in King's Lynn. Wonderful. I wonder if they sound that good anywhere else in the country as well.
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Now, if I ask you the question, how old do you think that song is? And I turned around to you and said, actually, it's 26 years old. Would you believe me? Well, it is. It's 26 years old. It was released in the year 2000, released by a lady called Veronica. It's called Show Me Love, and that's the Rishi Rich Urban Mix. Now, Veronica is an international singer from Southall in West London, just down the road from where I used to live. She sings in Punjabi and Hindi and is best known for her Bhangra and Bollywood songs. But she's also, with me, best known for that. Show Me Love from the year 2000, Veronica. What a lovely tune that is. Sue Cole, very good afternoon to you. So she says, the music is sounding great in the Northeast. Oh, I'm so pleased to hear it as well, Sue. Thank you very much for popping in and saying good afternoon. Andy Winwright's, very good afternoon to you, my friends. Now, I could be one of two things here. I could either be his late night program because he's going to go to bed, or he's just got up. And I am, in fact, his breakfast program. So, either way, thank you, Andy, for popping in and saying a very good afternoon this afternoon. Kim Reynolds, she said, I'm loving listening to the tunes you're playing this afternoon. Lovely. She said, I enjoy John's Tuesday afternoon programs, but I enjoy yours as well. It's win-win for me. Kim Reynolds, thank you so much for those kind words.

0: as promised at the start of the program today. That's the new single from Bella Brown and the Jealous Lovers. It's called Stay Too Long. There is a shorter version, but I love that version. I think it's just great. Afternoon to Janice Tatum. Hello, Janice. And Katrina Stewart. The decorating not going well, huh? Ah, well. Never mind. Gary Campbell will pop up and give you a hand, I would imagine. He's pretty good with the old painting, so he tells me. Andrew Jackson, good afternoon to you. Hope you're well, my friends. Kino Powell, very good afternoon to you as well. So glad you could pop in and say hello. So today is Tuesday, the 18th of August. It is my stepdaughter's birthday. She's old. It is also the birthday of this man who'll be with you tomorrow morning. That's, of course, if he hasn't got a hangover.
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4: 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Summer Soul. Summer Soul. 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
0: Up.
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0: joy. Shout for joy. Any more? Do you know, when I was putting this program together yesterday, I got stuck in 1982 zone again, didn't I? Yeah. First of all, the one and only song release from 1982 by a band called Boeing. Nothing to do with aircraft in any way, shape or form. And Dance on the Beat. It's a song I haven't heard for simply ages. And then in the background, Dunn and Bruce Streets. Shout for Joy, also from 1982. Yep, great tune. Lyndon McDonald's. Lyndon, thank you so much. He says, afternoon vibes, soul vibes. Oh, yeah. Absolutely, my friends. Thank you for joining me on this Tuesday afternoon. My name is Ian Jones, in for John Osborne, who's having, well, it is a well-earned rest as well. The man works too hard sometimes. Every time I look on social media, he's at this place, that place, another place, somewhere else. Yeah, he's everywhere, that man. Everywhere. So he's having a bit of a break today, putting his feet up. Getting ready, of course, for the Great Yarmouth Soul Weekend, which is coming up very, very shortly. Also, we say a very good afternoon to Michael McLean. Hiya, Michael. Hope you're keeping well, my friend. Speedo Man is listening to the program, and Jackie Bull as well. Thank you so much, Jackie, for popping in and saying good afternoon on this Tuesday afternoon as I sit in for John Osborne. Now, if you are a regular user of Witherspoons and you'd like to go to Witherspoons with your chelivone, or as I like to call them, jelly bones, yeah. Yeah, I've got news for you on Witherspoons and Phones on the way.
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had an exodus. After flipping through the paper, our kinfolk knew what was next for us. They headed north to lay down their roots. The train was filled with hope, from the freight cars to the caboose. Next stop, Chicago, the big city of dreams and broad shoulders. This was the hot spot, even though the winners were

Hillsville, these country folk figured out how to make a way. Our people made something out of nothing. There's always been magic in our DNA. From our art, our poetry, to the music we would play, the whole world watches, our black renaissance was put on full display. We were raised right, traditions were passed down, we welcomed new life. We had our own doctors and banks, we had our fair share of unfair fights. We weren't all rich, but this felt like a small piece of heaven. We spread love from the lake to state on 31st.

What a tune, huh? It's my song of the week this week, and already it was the highest new entry in this week's Sweet Rhythms chart. Layla Hathaway featuring Jay Ivey and 47th Street straight into the Sweet Rhythms chart this week at number 14. Do you think I'm happy? I'm over the moon, thank you. John Walton, very good afternoon to you. Thank you for popping in and saying hello on this Tuesday afternoon as I sit in for John Osborne. I do enjoy listening to John's program on a Tuesday because he plays some absolutely fantastic music. And I'm sitting there and I've got my phone out and I'm going through and I'm going, oh, you can't get it anywhere. Oh, never mind. How does he do it? I don't know. Right, still going on with Witherspoons and Telephones. I'll tell you all about it after this song from 2003.

So when they sent out the email that said, if you're going to do a cover version, make sure you put your own stamp on it, obviously Alicia Laverne never got the email. Sounding so much like the Mary Jane Girls, but I do like it. I think it's great. 2003 that song was released. All Night Long, of course, written by... yeah, of course, Rick James. Alicia Laverne. You can find that on a R&B album, which is called Urban Star Collections, where they find sort of really, really rare R&B tracks, and they put them on that album. There's a couple of them out as well. That comes from the album, which is called Urban Star Collections, where they find sort of really, really rare R&B tracks. And

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Taking us there, this I just think is great. The Next Movement, they are just a great band. Their last single was a massive hit. This was out in March and I think it's even better.

0: Love It or Leave It Alone was released in March of this year. The band, they're just really good. It's called The Next Movement. You must remember their big song not so long ago called Dang So Fine. I like their music and you live in Switzerland. They're a Frick in Switzerland on the 22nd of August, which is this coming Saturday. And then they're in Austria on the 3rd of September. They have to have a break in between gigs because they get so worn out. 3rd of September, they're in Austria. And on the 24th of October, they're back in Switzerland in Bern. So if you like what you heard there, go and see them. They're really, really good. Anyway, now, let me tell you, before we go to Latin session, Witherspoons are banning its customers from playing loud music out loud or taking calls on a speaker, saying that the noise from phones and tablets was an increasing problem driving people, and I quote, nuts. The company, which runs 792 pubs and bars across the UK, other pubs and bars are available, of course, as well, have now asked and have put notices up in all their branches saying that customers are to switch their devices to silent or use earphones. So I thought to myself, what do you think of people when you're sitting somewhere and all of a sudden their phone rings and they don't have a conversation to the ear, they have a conversation on the speaker? Oh, wow. Let me know. Latin session next.
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5: So this coming Saturday, yep, it is the Adventures in the Land of Music, the Corkers. 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Okay, Latin session now. Ray Barretta starts.

Nothing to do with me. That's how the song goes. That's our Latin session for this Tuesday with Ian Johns, sitting in for John Osborne here on your classic and 21st century soul station. Easing you into a Latin session today, from the 1993 album Hot Hands, we heard from Ray Barreto and Killer Joe. What a great track that is. And then a song that I love to play, especially when I was at Laguna Soul. Anyway, everyone used to sit back and go, oh yeah, he's playing nice mellow stuff, and then it'd get quicker and quicker and quicker. Yes, 152 beats at the end of the song, and that was Max Sedgley and Happy in Rio. It was used as the theme to the ITV Euro 2004 coverage. That I didn't know. Anyway, a little before the Latin session, I was telling you about Witherspoon's banning customers from playing loud music on their phones, etc., etc. John McPhilbin, thank you very much for your comments. I agree, he says. I think it is correct that they shouldn't play very loud music via radio or speaker. I should always use Bluetooth headphones like I do. Oh, well done. There's another thing that really annoys me about telephones as well, is when you're out in a restaurant having something to eat, and someone turns around and the phone rings and it goes, hello, yes, I'm just eating dinner at the moment, hold on a minute, up goes the why don't you just get up, leave the table and go and take your phone call outside. A little earlier, we said about the email that went out, and Alicia Laverne didn't get it because her version of All Night Long sounds so much like the original. One person who did get the email was Sean Rivera.

0: Yep, he most definitely got the email. Sean Rivera. His new song is called This Is What You Are. Of course, the song was originally done by Mario Biondi. But if you said to me, which one do you prefer? Without a doubt, I'd say Sean Rivera's version is just absolutely on point. Just a fantastic version. Mike G would like you to know that he shattered after getting his bongos out during our Latin session as well. How are Denny Den's nails? Are they nice and sharp? Yeah, she sharpened them. Fair enough. Also, very good afternoon to Bev Wilshire, who's popped in this afternoon as well to say hello. And quickly going back, and then I'll leave it then with Witherspoon's. London Transport have also said that 70% of passengers don't like loud music and phone calls on buses and trains. And another pub chain, Sam Smith's, has banned phone and tech of any kind being used in their pubs, in addition to a ban on swearing as well. So that's brilliant. I like that. I think I'll have to find a Sam Smith's and a Witherspoon's in the not too distant future.
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current single from the wonderful Save the Robots. It's called 454. It's having a very interesting conversation about Save the Robots. As you know, we're not told what music to play here on Solar Radio. We choose what music to play. And the governors always say to us, if a song is AI, play it if you think it's good and your listener wants to. That's not AI. They don't do anything for months, and then all of a sudden they release about 6 or 7 songs. Excellent stuff. Save the Robots, 454. Sue Powis, please. She's just had a hip replacement, and she was worn out from just listening to the Latin session. Glad you sat there with your feet up. Thank you very much. Okay, speaking of that sort of AI and that sort of thing as well, Gene Khan, we all love Gene Khan to bits. Now, in September, Gene is releasing a series of 5 remix songs due out in September, including this one. I wonder what you think of this, taking us up to 5 o'clock.

0: if you weren't the Philadelphia gig in Hammersmith in London a little earlier this year, she was there, Jane Kahn, and that's exactly how our voice sounds now. She's still going strong. 5 remixed Jane Kahn songs due out in September. That is the... It's called the In The House Mix. It's, of course, Don't Let It Go To Your Head. So they're not AI. It is Jane Kahn singing away to her heart's content. Look out for those in September.
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1: Thank you, Heidi. Loving the new song as well. Jilly Cannon. She loved the Gene Carn house mix. Impressed.

He took his time releasing it digitally and extending it as well. It was out on vinyl about 3 months ago. Former My Song of the Week, the Sunburst Band, featuring Tiffany Tazell and Reach for My Love. Yeah, you can download it now. Thank you, Dave. Took your time, didn't you? Ronald Farran in London, he loves that song. He thinks it's really good. A top tune, he calls it as well. Kimberly Thompson said, I'm well and truly finished off after that Latin session. Yeah, she also puts in her 10 penneth work about people talking on their phones on the speaker whilst you're out and about. Said, very annoying. It is annoying, isn't it? Never mind. Anyway, we've gone past that now. The football season is well and truly back with us this coming weekend. Of course, all the amateur teams started our last weekends, but the professional ones are back in on Saturday. My wife said to me, she said, is it the football season? I said, yeah. She said, I never knew it had finished. It's only because the World Cup was on, dear. You know what I mean?

0: Mother's Favourite Child featuring Sada Wright and Bates, which has all been remixed by Upper Lopo for 2026. Their album that it came out on, R&B, Soul and Disco, was released back in 2024. You can find the original version on there. It's pretty good as well. Yeah. They have a new single out as well in the not-too-distant future. I'm not one of my favourite Mother's Favourite Child tracks, but this one I love. So I said at the beginning of the promo, I've got new music from a band called Brother Strut, who, to be honest with you, I'd never heard of. So I had to do some investigating. Do you know they've been around for 20 years? Brother Strut are a funk and soul band based in the UK. They have soul collective musicians from Jamiroquai, people who have played with Stevie Wonder, Amy Winehouse, etc., etc. Their new single is called Aeroplane, and if Dave Fleming is listening, I'll bet he'll turn around to me and say, this is country soul.
1: Your classic and 21st century soul station. So-

the hadn't. I thought, who is this band? What are they called? They're called Brother Struts. Their new single is called Aeroplane. And they are a critically acclaimed funk and soul band known for their explosive light shows and DIY ethos. Founded by Stevie Jones, the group features elite musicians who have performed with, as I said before, the legends like Stevie Wonder, Amy Winehouse, Sting, Van Morrison, and just recently as well, they've added a couple of members of Jamiroquai to their lineup as well. They've sold out the Coco in Camden twice by not advertising it at all. All they did was they put one video on their Facebook page and then said, tickets are available. And they sold out twice. So that is Brother Strut. And then the new single, not released yet until next week, MC. I like MC. I think she produces some really good stuff. And her new song is called If I Was Your Girl, which is just wonderful. Wonderful. Oh, love it. Steve Illingsworth. He is the self-proclaimed mayor of Barnsley. Very good afternoon to you. Have you been in office today or something? Have you? Oh. Thank you for popping in and saying hello. Let's chill out just a little bit. Couple of great tunes. This is the Chestnut Brothers. And the new song from Pressure Point is next. Yeah.

Sound familiar, does it? It should do. Mellow Moods from Pressure Points. That version is due to be released on August the 28th. And the reason I say does it sound familiar is because it's a 1985 rare groove jazz funk classic by the West London band Pressure Point, featuring the lead vocals of Lydia Gale, inspired by Stan Getz. And believe it or not, back in 1985, if any of you used to listen to Capital Radio when it was a decent radio station, it was their People's Choice hits in 1985. Just marvellous. Gary Spence loves that song as well. So much so, he made it his record.

0: Good of the Week, along with, of course, Sean Rivera. Mellow Moods, Pressure Points, it's the Boogie Back Mix. It's due out on the 28th of August. But if you sneak off to Bandcamp, you can probably get it now.
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0: Get your ears wrapped around this one. Adrian Lindsay, good afternoon to you. Loving the new track from MC. Wonder what you think of this.

must mention Bob Semple on a Sunday evening. And the reason I mention Bob is because he pointed me in the right direction of those two songs. First of all, from his album, My Truth About Her, released on the 3rd of August, we heard Ricky Jones and She's a Man Eater. I like that a lot, as I like this as well. Glenn Lewis and Impressions. It comes from his album called Overture. Now, apparently that album's been out for quite a while. I searched everywhere. I couldn't find it. And I found it eventually, obviously. Wonderful. Great music on a Tuesday afternoon. Ian chanting for John Osborne. Just to remind you, of course, we have a soul boat on the Thames this coming Sunday, August the 23rd. It is a sellout, but it's going to be really, really good. And then the next one after that is September the 13th. A new one to the calendar for Solar. It's Soul on the Solent on the Ocean Scene. It's a pretty good lineup of DJs as well. I'm on there. Paul Lewis, looking forward to meeting up with Paul Lewis again. My very good friend, Sir Phil Baker, OBE, is also on there. Robbie Peters, who will be the captain of the ship as well. And then also making his debut on a solo boat is the man who finishes off your Tuesday this evening, Russ Cole. Russ Cole will be here with the Soul of Independence from 10 o'clock through until midnight. He's also on that boat on the 13th of September. Still a few tickets available. Before Russ is Steve Johns with the Outer Circle. And then, as mentioned, at 6 o'clock in around about, 15, 16 minutes time, Rob James will be here with some Soul Step In, and I'm looking forward to that. As I always do. Gives me a nice journey home. Well, halfway home anyway, until I lose Solar in the car. Never mind. This is a former My Song of the Week from Barry H. Hayes, featuring the wonderful vocals of the very talented Donna O'Dane. It's in the Sweet Rhythms chart as well. Or at least it was. This is Make a Wish.

0: Yeah, I just checked it. He's still in the Sweet Rhythms chart, but it fell down the chart this week. It's just a great tune. Barry H. Hayes featuring the wonderful vocals of Donna O'Dane and Make a Wish. Thomas in Sweden, good evening to you, because it is evening in Sweden, I do believe as well. Thank you very much for the message on Instagram. Very, very appreciated, as they all are. So a couple more from me before Mr. Rob James arrives and educates you with his wonderful, wonderful Soul Stepping program from 6 through until 8. As I say, a couple more from me. And, I wonder if Mark Leslie's still listening, because he's a huge, huge Omar fan. And he does like the version of this song that we're going to play for you next.
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So the original can be found on the album just called Better Days. But that version can be found on the album Better Days, the remixes. Omar, I've Been Waiting, Maestro and Super D Mix, including The Adventures in the Land of Music. Which reminds me, back on Saturday between 2 and 4 o'clock for The Adventures in the Land of Music. 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Email Ian Johnson, solarradio.com, or you can find the posts up on social media. Just go there, and you never know, yours could be selected. And that's it from me for sitting in for John this week. He's back next week, but I'm back sitting in for John on the 1st of September, which I'm really looking forward to. As per usual, always looking forward to sitting in for the wonderful John Osborne. As I say, he's back next week, between 3 and 6 here on Solar. But coming up next, it is the fabulous Rob James. My name's been Ian Johns. Have yourself a wonderful week, whatever you're going to get up to. I'll speak to you Saturday between 2 and 4 with The Adventures in the Land of Music. Have a great week.

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Good evening to you on this Tuesday, 18th of August. Good to be back after last week's break. Welcome to the Soul Stepping Show with me, Rob James, taking you up till 8 o'clock tonight. Thank you, Ian Johns, standing in for John Osborne for the last 3 hours. Fab show. And a safe journey home, Ian. Enjoy it. Tonight's show, 2 hours of classic tunes through the decades we go. The usual three features in the show, the jazz funk double tonight. We feature Herbie Hancock and Miami. Our Dearly Departed feature, where we look at a couple of artists who passed on. We're going to remember General Johnson from Chairman of the Board and Michael Wyckoff tonight. And then the Tuesday Loving later on, two slow jams from Harold Melvin and the Blue Notes and Light of the World. Opening up the show, Lonnie Liston Smith and the Cosmic Echoes, 1975. An alternative version of Give Peace a Chance. Hey, hope you're good on this Tuesday night. Here we go, 2 hours of super duper tunes.

back to 1985. That's Spank. Track's called Oh Baby. One of those not played very often tunes. Lovely to have your company on this Tuesday evening. We have some people to say hi to. We've got to say good evening to Dave Dawson over there in Mallorca on his holidays, enjoying the sunshine. Very nice too. So talking of sunshine, we seem to have lost it now. It's a bit chilly today, dare I say, until the sun comes back. Joyce Richards, good evening, Joyce, to you. Hope you're well. Jack Perry's in the house tonight as well. Nick Hartnell's joined us. Tex James in the house. Thank you, Tex. Lloyd Essen is with us as well. Lee Beresford on his way home from work. Andy Ledger's in. Terry Oliver was with us. Hi, Terry. Danielle's listening as well. Thank you, Dan. Raj in Harrow, my good friend Raj in Harrow, is listening in. Chrissy in Princess Risborough is in with us as well. That's in the first 20 minutes. I can't believe this track is 51 years old. Wow, Mr. Leroy Hudson.

Lover's Holiday, Mr. Leroy Hudson. As I said earlier on, we seem to have lost the sunshine. Why, that was that warm the other week. 30, was it 36, 38? Whew, blimey. That was hot, but it's quite nice at the moment. It's quite cool. Obviously, current temperature in the south of England is about 24°C. Not too bad.

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0: Ladies and gentlemen, would you welcome Maze? 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

Such a classic record that is. Laurel, Mellow Mellow Right On. 1979, produced by Eugene Record of the Shylights. Yeah.

Hey, this is Valerie Simpson from Ashford & Simpson. I want to say thank you, Rob James. Your show, The Soul Steppin' Show on Solar Radio, has got to be hot, hot, hot. And I want to thank you for keeping all our friends aware of our music and let the music live on and on and on and on.

1983, The Manhattans. The lovely vocals of Gerald Alston. Hey, we've got to say happy birthday to our very own Dr. Soul, Chris Middlewich, celebrating his birthday today. Happy birthday to you, Chris. And also got to say happy birthday to Karen Markham, who's celebrating her birthday as well today. Artist birthdays, Ted Mills from Blue Magic, still doing his thing, celebrating his birthday today. And we've got to say happy birthday to Margie Joseph, also celebrates her birthday today. A few more hellos to say. Lloyd Mulder is back from Zante. Isha Kasba is listening in on his way home. Colin Austin's in the house. Ruth Elder's with us as well. Keith Shaw in the kitchen again. Keith, what are you doing in that kitchen? You spend so much time in that kitchen, I tell you. Who else we got here? Let's have a look. Eric and Susan Owenson in Midlothian, up there in Scotland. Michael Papa Michael's joined us as well tonight. And Ruth Arloff in the house tonight. Thank you, Ruth. Eddie Armani and Dorothy in. Thank you, guys. And Tex James. Wakey, wakey text. Listening to some Vivian McCone in the week. Dug this one out. A forgotten tune, but a lovely song. Fly from 92.

Vivian McCone. You can catch a Vivian at Bowl Soul 10, I think it is this year. If you're going to Bowl Soul, Vivian will be performing there. And I've got to say good evening to Vivian's manager, Kenny Stevens.

Okay, time for our first feature in the show. This feature we call the Jazz Funk Double. Here we play a couple of classic jazz funk tracks back to back, and we'll tell you all about them on the other side. Here we go.

That's the Jazz Funk Double for tonight. You're listening to Miami 1976, and if you went in the jazz room at Keister back in the day, you definitely would have heard that in there. The track's called Kill That Roach. Big favourite of Keister back in the day. And before that, from his album Mr. Hands, 1980, Herbie Hancock, Just Around the Corner. Hope you enjoyed those two tonight. If you'd like to get in touch with us, we're on the Solar Radio Facebook group page, or you can contact me on email, robjames@solarradio.com. Right, now we're going to play a track from 1975, an artist that you wouldn't consider to be a soul artist, but it's a great tune. We're talking of Labby Siffre. Do you remember Labby Siffre?

Now, this next track I'm going to play tonight, I don't normally play new tunes on this show, as you know, because it's a classic show. We always play lots and lots of classics, which is nice. But there's no exception tonight. I've got to play this tune because I worked with this guy a few weeks ago. What a lovely, lovely man he is. And he's a talented guy as well. Very underestimated. And since then, he's released a new tune and it's gone whoosh right up a lot of the soul charts, especially the Sweet Rhythms chart and all the other charts as well. And we're talking to Mr. Sean Rivera and his lovely, lovely version of that great track, This Is What You Are by Mario Biondi. Lovely track. And in fact, you can catch Sean doing a live PA at the White Hart Hackleton, August Bank Holiday Weekend in Northamptonshire, where I should be DJing with some other mighty fine DJs.

Mr. Sean Rivera. Wow, wow, wow. Get yourself a copy of that. Download it. Make it big because it deserves it. And as I said, you can catch Sean doing a live PA bank holiday weekend 30th at the White Hart Hackleton in Northamptonshire, out in the garden. It's going to be fab. Tuesday night, thanks for your company, Solar Radio. You're listening to me, Rob James, and the Solar Radio Soul Stepping Show. Good to be back. Had a break last week, so I hope you don't mind that. I'm back playing the tunes for you. Time for a classic. 1972. Timmy.

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2: Okay, time for our second feature in the show. This feature we call Dearly Departed. Here we look at a couple of soul artists who passed away but left some great music behind. And first up today, what can you say? This guy was amazing. General Johnson, the lead singer of Chairman of the Board, passed away in 2010. Yep. Let's remember some old Chairman of the Board on this Tuesday night. General Johnson.

0: Chairman of the board, Mr. General Johnson, passed away in 2010. That's giving me goosebumps, that track. I'll tell you why it's giving me goosebumps. Because they were the very first band I saw when I got into the soul scene in 1974. I saw them live at the California Ballroom in Dunstable. And they just absolutely blew me away. And that started my journey. It sure did. Anyway, next up, let's remember another great artist who's no longer with us, Mr. Michael Wycott.
1: Do you really love me?
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0: Unfortunately, we lost Michael in 2019. 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

taken from his album Love Current, 1979. Mr. Lenny Williams. Oh. Got some more mentions. Victor Parker, the governor, is listening in tonight. Thank you, Victor. Nigel West is in the house tonight. Thank you, Nigel. Steve and Sarah Rogers listening as well. Thank you, guys. And I've got to send a message to Anne Parrish, who's in hospital at the moment. We wish you well, Anne. Sending you some healing vibes. Cliff Salmon's also with us as well tonight. And Chris and Vicky Wood in the house. Thank you, guys.

74, The Voice, Mr. Jeffrey Osborne, the band LTD.

Here's a musical quiz question for you tonight. What does LTD stand for? Come on. They got the name LTD. In expression, it means love, togetherness, and devotion. There you go, you learned something tonight. Thanks, Terry. They're not called Limited, as another presenter once mentioned. Oh, dear. You gotta know your stuff. This was written by Dan Hartman, this track. 1980. Loletta Holloway. Coming up soon, the Tuesday Loving. Couple of lovely slow jams for you tonight.

0: Love sensation, Loletta Holloway. Okay, it's that time of the evening, and our last feature in the show. This feature's called The Tuesday Love-In. Here we play a couple of lovely slow jams. We just chill things down for 10 minutes. Just sit back, relax, and enjoy these couple of tunes coming up for you next.
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It's time to chill on the Soul Steppin' Show as we bring you the Tuesday Lovin' with two back-to-back slow jams.

There we go, that's the Tuesday loving. You're listening to Light of the World, 1981, number one girl. Mr. G. Bello on the vocals. And before that, 1975, Harold Melvin and the Blue Notes, featuring Teddy, of course. You know how to make me feel good. Oh, yeah. Just looking at the clock, and it's nearly time to go. We've got to say goodbye. A few people have messaged me in and said, what is this track that you play out with at the end of the show? Well, it's Alphonse Mouzon, and the track's called Do I Have To? There you go. And it's a mighty fine tune, too. Thank you for your company tonight. Much appreciated. Thank you for all the lovely comments and the words. Thank you, thank you. Let's just go through those birthdays again. Happy birthday to Ted Mills from Blue Magic, still doing his thing. And also say happy birthday to Margie Joseph today. Our very own Dr. Soul, Chris Middlewich, celebrating his birthday today. I hope he's out celebrating somewhere. Happy birthday, Chris. And Karen Markham, celebrating her birthday today. Happy birthday, Karen. If it's your birthday, we haven't mentioned you, then happy birthday to you too. Couple of gigs to mention to put in your diary. Glenn Jones with Omar Wilson at the Bush Hall, London, November the 23rd. August the 23rd, coming up very soon, the Royal Festival Hall, London, Kenny G. And this one I definitely love, Pieces of a Dream, Soul Mama Islington on November the 1st. Don't miss that.

If you're free, August Bank Holiday Weekend on the 30th, the Sunday, I'll be spinning some tunes at the White Hart Hackleton near Northamptonshire, along with Martin Collins, Louis Martin, Steve King. 4 o'clock till nine, it's absolutely free to get in. And we're now going to be joined by Sean Rivera with a PA from him himself. So that's going to be mad. It'll be a good day that way in the garden.

Don't forget the Quiet Storm tomorrow night, 10 to 12. 2 hours of chill tunes and love songs. Russ Warnes will be playing the tunes for you tomorrow. Hey, have yourself a great rest of the week, won't you? And catch you next Tuesday night from me, Rob James. Good night. God bless. Thank you.

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1: The Outer Circle with Steve Johns.

It's the Outer Circle, Steve Johns. Welcome this way. We started things off, new music for 2026 from the artist called Katoa, Out of the Dark EP on Wawa 45's, the Wawa 45's label. And we started the show with a track called Smoke. Second track in, Be The One, it was called, from Victor Davis. New from Victor on Compost Records. We went for the acoustic version. And this one in the background, new music from Ed Motta, forthcoming album on MPS Music. This track called Desejo Esta Nu. Kind of got a synth 80s sound to it, very nice. Incidentally, Katoa, which we started the show off with, they're playing live at the We Out Here Festival, I think on Thursday afternoon, evening. If you're going to the We Out Here Festival in Dorset, make sure you check Katoa.

is the Outer Circle, Steve Johns, supporting independent artists that need our support. Go and purchase their music to keep our music alive. You get the message, yeah? The last two we play, first up, Finn Reese, new on Mr. Bongo Records. It was called Another Spring. And this one almost passed us by. It came out in June this year. It's called Find Your Way, The Illusions, featuring Nathan Haynes on Family Affair Records.

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0: exactly what it says, a luxury day and night experience, 2 p.m. till midnight on Saturday, September 19, at the Crazy Bear, Stadhampton in Oxfordshire. With an incredible lineup of DJs, DJ Bigger, Louis Martin, Pete Andrew, Sean Gallagher, Jason Hardy, Vivi B, Gail Dumont, Robin Haynes and Wayne Mills. 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
1: 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The Outer Circle with Steve Johns.

Just backtracking the two tracks we had before the break. First up, it was a track called Come Back to Me. New music from London artist called Jungle from the Sunshine album. Another band to check out live, believe me. Then we had a track that's captured a lot of people's imagination the last few weeks, and rightly so. We're talking about the Womack Sisters. Their album is out now on Daptone Records, and it features the track If I Let Go. And this one in the background, just about to be reissued courtesy of Jazz Room Records. Big respect to Paul Murphy every time. Then he said Mark Murphy. I mean Paul Murphy. Foot in the Door, it's called, from Onward International. As I said, coming out on a 10-inch courtesy of Jazz Room Records in September.

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It's Mosiki Scales. Find that on bandcamp.com. And the one we had before, the second track of the show from the band Katoa, Who We Said This Weekend. They're playing at the We Out Here Festival down there in Dorset. If you're making it down there, have a good one. First time I'm not going this year, actually. First time for about 4 years. I'm sure it's going to be a good one, though. That was a track called Good Will Follow.

and we're just rolling with those Bruck Up beats. Take Me Higher featuring Tiawa. Wheel Up. It's the Wheel Up remix on True Thoughts.

as we give you a serious funk attack. Two in a row from Andre Simone. The new album is called The Resurrection of Funk. First up, the track was called The Girl Next Door. And this one's called The Revolutions on You in Onette. The sound of Andre Simone, y'all. Yeah.

This one's got that electro funk feel. Kind of takes me back to like 1983-84. This is actually brand new. It's called Breaking Glass, the Phenomenal Hand Clap Band. On a label called New Blue Records. The Outer Circle with Steve Johns, doing a bit of overtime on the first hour tonight. It doesn't matter. There's no playlists. We just play it as we feel it, yeah? It's about that time we avert our attentions to the Soulful House groove. And we've still got the Soulful House chart top 20 for this week to unveil. That's all coming up.

So we started off our Soulful House selection tonight. We stuck in the middle, Beat Rivals and Haneke Mo, new on Rival Beat Records. That went into Fall For You from Pat Bedell, Imani, the Sean McKay remix on Bedfunk. And this one in the background, You Were Loving Me, Yooks, Alicia Lay on Infinity Music. This is one of three brand new entries in this week's Soulful House chart. I'm really unveiling that very soon here on Solar Radio. Meanwhile, this is Elements of Life, Roll Meaden, the Kiko Navarro remix. It's called Sunshine.

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5: Right, here we go. This week's Soulgy House Chart. We commence in the 17th of August 2026. Three new entries. Starting our rundown at number 20. Down from 15, Groove Junkies and Distant People featuring Tertullian Thomas. The track I Should Have Seen It Coming on Morehouse Records. 19, down from 14, Detroit Rising featuring Kimberly Davis. Good Vibrations, the Crackers At remix on the Down Jazz label. 18, down from 12, Cafe 432 featuring Brian Lucas. The track Stomp on Soundstate Sessions. And the first of three new entries comes in at 17. Bayana Perel featuring Daniel Winchell. The track's called Make Up My Mind. The Merlin Bob

Times Frank Estevez fusion remix on the label called Soul in the Horn. 16 down from 10, Babs presents No No Peace on Househead London. 15 down from 13, Barry H. Hayes, the track Make a Wish on the label Soul Damn Funky Records. 14 down from 8, Excessive Pressure and Co. featuring Kelly LaRock, the track I'll Be Around on Rival Beat Records. And the second new entry comes in at 13 for Yux and Alicia Lay. You Were Loving Me is the track on Infinity Music. And the third new entry comes in at 12. Johnny Montana and Yorkie, together with Maya Johnson, the track Love Has a Way on the Cameo label. 11 down from 6, Louis Vega featuring Tony Monreal, Touch the Sky, The Muscle Cars and Masaki Mori remixes on Nervous Records. A 10 up from 19, Paris Savette and Tracy Hamlin, the track Love Triangle on Househead London once again. 9 down from 4, Soul Mechanics and Anna Marie Johnson, I Don't Want to Fall in Love is the track on Househead London. 8 down from 7, Vanessa Jackson, Free Your Love is the track on New Generation Records. 7 up from 16, Pat Bedell and Imani, Fall For You is the track, the Sean McKay remix on Bedfunk. 6 down from 3, it's Prospect Park, the track Our Love on Zed Records. 5 up from 9, you heard this track just before the break, The Elements of Life featuring Raw Meaden and Josh Milan. Sunshine in brackets, I Can Fly. The Kiko Navarro extended remix on Vega Records. 4 up from 5, Gwen Bunn, Extra Miles, the track, the Terry Hunter remix on Mirable Recordings. And a 3 down from 1, it was at 1 for 2 weeks, Pat Bedell with Ellis Aaron, the track's called Ready on Bedfunk once again. And number 2 is a non-mover, Byron Stingley, the track I'm Different, the Merlin Bob times Frank Estevez fusion mix. Which means you have a brand new number 1, it's 11 last week, it's gone up to number 1. We're talking about Anna Marie Johnson and Mark Francis. This is called Shivers on Making Moves. It's this week's number 1 in the Solange House chart.

And what an excellent track this is. Shivers Anna Marie Johnson on Making Moves. It's this week's Soulja House Chart number one. And just to remind you, if you want to check out the top 20 listing, you can check it out at soulradio.com. Just go to the website and click the Soulja House Chart banner right next to the Sweet Rhythms Chart banner on the Soulja website, yeah? And if you're around on the Saturday night here on Soulja between 10 and midnight, about 11:30, Paul Phillips does a mini recap of the chart for you as well. As we go with another one of those new entries, this is Johnny Montana together with Yorkie and Maya Johnson. This is called Love Has a Way.

And this track's sitting at number 10 in this week's OMG House chart. I think this one's going to go higher next week. It's called Love Triangle, Paris Savette, to go with Tracy Hamlin on the Househead London label. And before this, it was Love Has a Way, Johnny Montana, Yorkie Mayer Johnson on the Cameo label.

as we call things out for the remainder of the show, like we like to do in the last segment of the show most weeks. First up, we had the track Night Jasmine, music from David Lynn featuring Clydie Burrows. And this two-step number in the background, Flame of Mind subverse, the Burn One Down mix. We're out of time, thanks your ears for the last 2 hours. Leaving with a little bit of Ed Motta, forthcoming album. This track's called All Quiero Ser Feliz. Keep it solo, yeah?

0: Soul. 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

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My name's Russ Cole, and if you haven't joined us before, we play the best modern independent and new release soul music full crate for 2 hours. Many thanks to Superdon Steve Johns for a marvellous Outer Circle and Soul Energy chart, and also to Rob James for a wondrous Soul Stepping show. Hang on for the ride for the next 2 hours. We've got some great music. We've got playlists live on Blue Sky. And if you follow the show, you know we always close the show with a cover version, what we call the cover to cover. And we always kick the show off with a remix. And tonight, Jessica Domingo and Pastel's Sugar Lychee XL Middleton on the buttons. And that's out on the Network Music Group. Okay, let's go. Kicking it all off with the Sunburst Band.

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2: Brand new, contemporary, trend-setting modern soul music with Russ Cole on the Soul of Independence.

Yeah, what a way to start the Soul of Independence this evening. Love Me For Me, the brand new album from October London, Family Ties. And then rewinding just one, the Sunburst Band, great to have them back, featuring the vocals of Tiffany Tazell, all the way from the States. Reach For My Love.

Yeah, power play here on the Soul of Independence. These are the tracks that we're playing for a second, third, and sometimes a fourth week. Corrupt, DJ Battle Cat, and sublime vocals of Jane Hancock. Love Letter. And also a welcome return, and also to the winner's circle. How brilliant was that? Brian Temba, all the way from South Africa. My Sunshine.

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0: Breaking another future soul track on the Soul of Independence.

Yeah, just brilliant stuff. I make no apologies for playing this for a third week. I will do a deeper dive into this album. It's called Lover's Paradise by Isaiah Falls. This track featuring the UK's Mahalia Honey Butter. Backtracking just one on Root Music, B Streezy, and of course Anthony Hamilton, AH, Love You Down.

Yeah, two from the ladies, Backpedaling. Just one, London's Camille Munn. It's a brand new single and a change of direction for Camille, Get Down. And a power play for Alice Starr. I Can't Go, Let's Have a Third.

Yeah, nod to Earth, Wind and Fire, Funkatomic featuring the vocals of Uncle Chris. Just to Feel Alive. And from a forthcoming album due to drop on November the 27th, Eddie on the Beats featuring Verity on the vocals. The album's going to be called I'm Just a Producer, and this was Fancy You.

Yeah, the album's called For a Good Time. Last week we played the brilliant Trying Things. This week we're playing Get Down. Oh Deal. And backpedaling just one, Ada Morgue, written by Joy Rose. Feed the Feeling.

0: taking us into the mid part of the Soul of Independence this evening, Gretchen Parlato, Amber Navran, The Wise Ones, and before that from the album What You Bring In, Dinner Party, Terrace Martin, Robert Glasper, Felix, Kamasi Washington, I'm Yours.
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Yeah, dropping on the 21st of August. We played it at the front of the show last week. Yooks with Alicia Lay on the vocals. You Were Loving Me. And that kicks off the second hour of the Soul of Independence this evening.

Something brand new from Wheel Up, or DJ Wheel Up, featuring Tiawa, Take Me Higher. And second week for Flavin's Never Let You Go, the extended edits, and there's a down-tempo version of that.

I've had an exodus. After flipping through the paper, our kinfolk knew what was next for us. They headed north to lay down their roots. The train was filled with hope, from the freight cars to the caboose. Next stop, Chicago, the big city of dreams and broad shoulders. This was the hot spot, even though the winters were much colder.

0: Brownsville, these country folk figured out how to make a way. Our people made something out of nothing. There's always been magic in our DNA. From our art, our poetry, to the music we would play, the whole world watches, our black renaissance was put on full display. We were raised right, traditions were passed down, we welcomed new life. We had our own doctors and banks, we had our fair share of unfair fights. We weren't all rich, but this felt like a small piece of heaven. We spread love from the lake to state, from 31st to 47.
1: Yeah, it's great to have her back. Lala Hathaway with a brilliant spoken word of Jay Ivey, 47th Street Music with a message. Backtracking just one for Retide and Nomade. Everybody.

Yeah, the sophomore standalone single from Tiana Major 9. You know, we've been playing Safe. This is Heaven. I'm really looking forward to this album. Well produced, great instrumentation and vocal from Tiana Major 9. And backtracking just one, Reggie Myricks and Taiwan. What a lovely surprise this was. Growly bass and some brilliant drums. Take Me With You.

Yeah, that's why both artists have been up the top for a very, very long time. Boney James, from a forthcoming album on October the 2nd called A Simple Man, with the superb vocals of Ledisi, I Belong to You. And before that, Helen Bruner and Terry Jones sounding good together, Never Gonna Fall.

Yeah, a power play here on the Soul of Independence, all the way from the west coast of America. He's worked with Rafael Sadiq, Missy Elliott, Snoop Dogg, Aaliyah and Jay-Z to name but some, but this time with India Shawn, So Cold, and on a Paris based label called Unity, a new single, the sophomore single of 2026 for Jones, Temperature.

Yeah, inspired by Carrie Lucas' 1982 classic, Show Me Where You're Coming From, Save the Robots, Stop Wasting Time. We're nearly out of time. And for a brand new album called Good Company Volume 1, Felix Hein, Leonora and Fresh.

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2: Enough feels like a challenge. 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Yo, call me, shit. 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We're all free. And they say it's just

0: Yeah, that's it for another Soul of Independence on your classic 21st Century Soul Station Solar Radio. Many thanks for spending the last 2 hours with myself. The two penultimate tracks this evening, Kenya Creates, Just Be, and from a forthcoming album called As the World Burns, Children of Zeus, Before We Drown. Coming up right after me, Tony Rodriguez, New Soul Central. Please stay on for Tony. Don't forget all the great shows on Solar Radio. 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This show will be replayed on Friday at 2 a.m. And if you follow the show, you know we always close the show with a cover version, what we call the cover to cover. And tonight, Michelle Endigio Cello and Cat Power. Yeah, you won't believe it. Covering the Human League's Don't You Want Me. It's good night from me. I'm going to leave you with the Human League and Michelle. Stay safe, stay soulful, peace. I'll be out next week, hopefully.
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2: 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Back on Solar Radio, me, Tony Rodriguez, alongside. Big thank you, as always, to Gary Spence and Afternoon Delight. So it's that time of the month where we delve into the New Soul Central archives. 2 hours of tunes from back in the day. First hour, as always, dropping some soulful house. Kicking off with this one, big tune from Kerry Chandler, and On My Way.

2003, Kerry Chandler on My Way. We're delving into the New Soul Central archives this week, bringing you the show from the New Soul Central vault, digging out some tunes from years gone by. This one dropped in 2017, the album The Feel Good Agenda Volume 1 from Mite City, track featuring Faith Evans, When I Love.

Sounds of Shantae Savage and Summer, Terry Hunter Club Mix. Before this we had Rapson and Heat. If you missed last week's show, a reminder to you, it's available to listen again and catch up on the Solar Radio website. So if you missed it, feel free to go there and you can listen to the show. We're delving into the New Soul Central archives, reminiscing. 2017, this is Dana Weaver, Dawn of a New Day.

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7: So we're delving into the New Soul Central archives this week. Don't forget, next week we return with a stack of brand new tunes. In the meantime, we're reminiscing. The first hour, dropping some soulful house. In the second, we change it up. We play some neo-soul, touch of R&B as well. Okay, this one reworked in 2011. Sounds of Cerrone and Hooked on You, featuring the legendary Jocelyn Brown. Jamie Lewis on a production. Originally a big tune in 2004. Still doing the business today.

Sounds of Cafe 432, Miss Swabby on the vocals, tune called Move On. Not long to go before we change things up in the second hour, dropping some neo soul and some R&B. This one from the year 2000s, Louis Vega, Arnold Jarvis on the vocals, Life Goes On.

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1: So good to hear these tunes once again. We're digging deep into the new Soul Central vaults, putting out some tunes you may have missed first time around, and one or two classics as well along the way. This one's sampling Frankie Knuckles' Tears, but a little bit of a retwist courtesy of Jasmina.

So good to hear that big club tune. Always drop that one back to back with a classic. Okay, just a couple more before we change things up in the second hour. Right here on New Soul Central, we're delving into the archives. In the second hour, we'll be playing some neo soul, a touch of R&B as well. Okay, this one originally recorded by Rotary Connection back in 1971. 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